0: European football's governing body in revealing its lost confidence in Gianni Infantino. That's despite the FIFA president's decision to scrap plans to sell off a stake in the World Cup. The Prime Minister reacted to the story earlier.
1: What's your response to the FIFA climb down, Prime Minister?
2: Well, it's the right decision.
0: UEFA says it was a shabby, backroom, opaque deal that was anything but transparent. It launched a review to find out who came up with it. It's being reported that at least three people have been killed and 15 injured in an explosion at a restaurant in central Moscow. Emergency services and investigators are at the scene. Spanish officials say most of the 60,000 migrants that arrived in the enclave of Ceuta have been returned to Morocco. It's as EU leaders say they'll hold talks next week to understand what happened. Dr. Miriam Sherti from the Centre on Migration Policy and Society claims young people in Morocco believe Spain will provide them with jobs.
3: One in three are not in education, employment or training. Combined with this, there is this social media that was used to amplify messages, because this has been building up for a few days before it culminated with this crossing.
0: The Prince of Wales says he's saddened to hear of the death of mountaineer Nirmal Persia. The former British Army soldier died in an avalanche while leading an expedition in Pakistan. In sport, world record holder Josh Kerr stormed to victory to pick up the first Commonwealth gold medal in the 1 mile for 60 years. The Scottish star played to the home crowd as he broke away from the rest of the pack to win at the Scotstoun Stadium. And Aberdeen have claimed a remarkable 2-1 win against Hearts in their opening Scottish Premiership game of the season. They scored both of their goals in injury time, including a 95th minute penalty from captain Kevin Nisbet. That's the latest. I'm Laura Safe.
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5: Another dry day today, feeling very warm in the sunshine. However, patchy cloud will develop during this afternoon, but there'll still be plenty of sunshine around. Highs today of 25 degrees.
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2: Hello there, it's Richard Smith here with another A to Z of Pop Trivia Challenge for you. And I'm looking for the answer to the following question. Which L Scottish songstress won the Eurovision Song Contest in 1969 with Boom Banga Bang? Who won the Eurovision Song Contest in 1969 with Boom Banga Bang? Okay, your time's up. Did you get it? Well, the answer, of course, is Lulu. My heart goes boom, bang, a bang, boom, bang, a bang when you are near. Boom, bang, a bang, boom, bang, a bang, loud in my ear. Short but sweet. That's all for now, but please do join me again soon here on your favourite station for more from the A to Z of Pop. And I'll see you later. Take care. Ta-ra!
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3: Hello there, it's Richard Smith here with another A to Z of Pop Trivia Challenge for you. And I'm looking for the answer to the following question. What eye were the backing singers for Little Anthony on his 1976 hit, Better Use Your Head? What eye were the backing singers for Little Anthony on his 1976 hit, Better Use Your Head? Okay, your time's up. Did you get it? Well, if I told you it was Little Anthony and the Imperials, you'd know exactly what I meant. Well, that's all for now, but please do join me again soon here on your favourite station for more from the A to Z of Pop. And I'll see you later. Ta-ra!
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1: It's the A to Z of Pop Trivia Challenge.
2: Hello there. It's Richard Smith here with another A to Z of Pop Trivia Challenge for you. And I'm looking for the answer to the following question. Jerry Rafferty took a trip down which B Street in 1978? Jerry Rafferty took a trip down which B Street in 1978? Okay, your time's up. Did you get it? Well, the answer, of course, is Baker Street.
3: He used to think that it was so easy. 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But you're true.
2: Well, that's all for now. But please do join me again soon here on your favourite station for more from the A to Z of Pop. And I'll see you later. Take care. Ta-ra.
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1: From the Sky News Centre at 4, Donald Trump says he's agreed to hold off any attack on Iran, appearing to claim that Middle Eastern countries may have reached the parameters of a deal to end the war. The president says any agreement would include the immediate opening of the Strait of Hormuz. Elsewhere, the Chancellor says he's ready to protect consumers from unfair price rises in supermarkets and at the petrol pumps as the Iran war affects fuel costs. John Healey's told The Telegraph he'll be watching closely. Last month, he also gave his support to businesses.
2: I know that businesses, large and small, have felt really squeezed. And when the Prime Minister and I talk about building a new economy that helps people live well, that must involve stepping up our support for and work with business.
1: The Prime Minister says he wants to bring down utility bills and rail fares. Meanwhile, two-thirds of people in the UK think the Prime Minister will fail in his pledge to end long-term rough sleeping. That's according to exclusive research for Sky News, but more than half of people surveyed by YouGov agree it needs to be tackled. Becky Lloyds from Bridgend Community Outreach Centre.
3: I think we can say it's probably got progressively worse. I've certainly got double the amount of clients that we had. We need funding, we need time, we need support. It's all right to put a roof over their heads, but when they can't cope with that and they can't manage that, they're going to be homeless again.
1: Officials in Spain say most of the 60,000 migrants who crossed into Ceuta have been returned to Morocco. Spanish authorities are planning to install a 500-metre barrier on the territory's border. In sport, world record holder Josh Kerr's picked up the first Commonwealth gold medal in the 1 mile for 60 years. The Scottish star broke away from the rest of the pack to win in Glasgow yesterday. And Aberdeen beat Hearts 2-1 in their opening Scottish Premiership game of the season. Both goals were scored in injury time, including a 95th minute penalty. That's the latest. I'm Laura Safe.
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5: Another dry day today, feeling very warm in the sunshine. However, patchy cloud will develop during this afternoon, but there'll still be plenty of sunshine around. Highs today of 25 degrees.
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1: Nice parking, Sam. And here comes Tanya on a bike, off to French class.
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1: HGVs have four zones around them where their visibility is limited. At the front, back, and both sides. If you don't know where they are, you could be sitting in one without even realizing. Know the zones. Pass safely, and where possible, don't linger next to an HGV. Look out for each other. Search Know the Zones. 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
1: Hello there. It's Richard Smith here with another A to Z of Pop Trivia Challenge for you. And I'm looking for the answer to the following question. With her one and only UK chart hit, which V took the song Body Rock to number 11 in August of 1985? 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Okay, your time's up. Did you get it? Wasn't easy, but the answer is Maria Vidal. That's all for now, but please do join me again soon here on your favourite station for more from the A to Z of Pop. Ta-ra!
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1: From the Sky News Centre at 5, Donald Trump says the US is ready to launch attacks on Iran, but has decided to halt strikes for the benefit of the world. In a post on Truth Social, the US president appears to be claiming Middle Eastern countries may have reached the perimeters of a deal to end the war. He says any agreement would need to include the reopening of the Strait of Hormuz. The Chancellor says he'll be watching closely to try to protect the public from unfair price rises at the petrol pumps and in supermarkets. John Healey's told The Telegraph, "We can't completely stop the squeeze on families as the war in Iran continues hitting fuel costs." Meanwhile, more than half of people in the UK say Andy Burnham is right to make ending rough sleeping one of his first pledges as Prime Minister. But a YouGov poll made exclusively for Sky News suggests two-thirds think he'll fail. Ian Harrison's been homeless for 20 years.
2: In simple terms, it's not possible. Homelessness isn't the issue. The issue is drug addiction, prison, family breakup, relationship breaks down, losing your job. So unless you're going to solve all of those things, which would be a very big ask, you're not going to end homelessness.
1: Pressure's building on FIFA president Gianni Infantino after he was forced to scrap plans to sell shares in the World Cup to private investors. His leadership has been questioned by football's governing bodies globally. In sport, Aberdeen have started their Scottish Premiership campaign with a 2-1 win against Hearts. They scored both of their goals in injury time, including a 95th minute penalty from captain Kevin Nisbet, who wasn't settling for a draw.
3: I think as soon as we score, we still have 4 minutes left. I've got a lot of pace in the team, and the one time target's in and behind the defence, we score. So yeah, it's a great win and a great start.
1: Elsewhere, Josh Kerr took the Commonwealth 1 mile crown in front of a home crowd. The Scottish world record holder stormed to glory in Glasgow. That's the latest. I'm Laura Safe.
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5: Another dry day today, feeling very warm in the sunshine. However, patchy cloud will develop during this afternoon, but there'll still be plenty of sunshine around. Highs today of 25 degrees.
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5: 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I'll see you later. 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Ta-ra!
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1: The sun was shining. The dogs were quacking. All was well as Derek Jones stubbed out his lunchtime cigarette on the ground and put his rubbish in the bin. On his way back to work, he suddenly felt terribly guilty. But why? What had he done? He was racking his brains, and then he saw it. A duck pointing angrily at his discarded cigarette butt. You don't think you're a litterer, but cigarette butts are rubbish. If you smoke, bin your butts. Keep Britain tidy. Solid
2: 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There'll be three of the best tunes from a classic artist. We do Should Have Been But Wasn't, one of those radio-worthy songs that never actually made the charts. There's the long song, the full-length original or extended version not usually heard on the radio. And the end of the line quiz. See if you can guess a big hit record just from the last few seconds. That's all with me, Chris Pitchford, Sundays from 5pm, right here on Anchor Radio. 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
1: From the Sky News Centre at 6, Donald Trump says he's cancelled a planned attack on Iran, subject to a deal being agreed quickly. The US president's told his Truth Social that any agreement would include the immediate reopening of the Strait of Hormuz. The Prime Minister says he wants to bring down utility bills and rail fares. Andy Burnens reiterated in the Sunday Mirror that more must be done to help with the cost of living crisis. Meanwhile, the Chancellor is suggesting he's ready to protect consumers from unfair price rises in supermarkets and at the petrol pumps. John Healey's told The Telegraph he'll be watching closely, but last month he also gave his support to businesses.
2: I know that businesses, large and small, have felt really squeezed, and when the Prime Minister and I talk about building a new economy that helps people live well, that must involve stepping up our support for and work with business.
1: Two-thirds of people in the UK think the Prime Minister will fail in his pledge to end long-term rough sleeping, but research for Sky News suggests more than half agree it needs to be tackled. Spain's installing a 500-metre barrier in the sea after 60,000 migrants arrived from Morocco. EU leaders are holding talks next week to understand what happened. In sport, there are still medals to be won before tonight's Commonwealth Games closing ceremony. Kat Suave reports from Glasgow.
3: Welsh cycling star Emma Finucane goes for her fourth gold medal of this year's Games when she races in the women's Keirin. There's also a bronze on offer for England's netball side, but they'll need to beat Australia this morning to get it. Scottish band Simple Minds headline tonight's big party at the Hydro Arena, while we're also expecting a third Games closing ceremony performance from Delta Goodrem. The baton is then handed on to the Indian city of Ahmedabad for 2030.
1: Vincent Pastore, who played Tony Soprano's best friend in The Sopranos, has died at the age of 80. He was found at his home in New York. That's the latest. I'm Laura Safe.
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5: Another dry day today, feeling very warm in the sunshine. However, patchy cloud will develop during this afternoon, but there'll still be plenty of sunshine around. Highs today of 25 degrees.
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0: scratchy. The tunes really were catchy, and especially those that said, I love you so.
1: Hello, my name's Ken Anton. Why don't you stay with me for the next 30 minutes of these old records? And we're going back to the years between 1920s to 1940s.
0: With all those old records, those old phonograph records, the ones we used to play so long ago.
1: And the very first record in this evening's programme, it comes from 1931, and it's entitled Me, and here's Sidney Kite and his Piccadilly Hotel Band.

Well, there we go. One of the perhaps lesser well-known hotel bands, the Piccadilly Hotel Band, and that's Sidney Kite, who directed the band from the violin, and the vocalists there were known as the Three Ginks. Yes, G-I-N-X, it says here. Ivor Robinson, Jack Joy, and Eric Flanley, and that one was recorded in London on the 23rd of November 1931. Our second piece of music on the programme, this is Get Out These Old Records, by the way, and my name's Ken Anton, welcome along. The second piece of music jumps forward 10 years to that very wet summer of 1941. And perhaps it was a summer for romance, because the next song is entitled Room 504 and the vocalist Anne Lenner.

Room 504, Carol Gibbons and the Savoy Hotel Orphans, and the vocalist there, Anne Lenner, on that one from 1941. Well, while we're in the mood for a romantic piece of music, let's continue in that vein with Down Sunnyside Lane, Jack Payne and the BBC Dance Orchestra.

we wandered in the moonlight down Sunnyside Lane. We heard the merry lark, and if the night was dark, I'd steal a kiss again. As we wandered in the moonlight,

Jack Payne and the BBC Dance Orchestra, and the dance orchestra there was Jack Payne, not exclusively confined to within the walls of Broadcasting House at Savoy Hill at that time, but took on a variety act and performed all over the place there. And Down Sunnyside Lane, on that version, was sung by Billy Scott Coomer. We're talking of variety acts. I think you can probably get no more variety than this one. Here's Billy Thorburn piano and H. Robinson Cleaver at the organ. The vocalist Alan Kane. I've got sixpence as I go rolling home.

The singer Alan Kane there, accompanied by the optimistic, or maybe even euphemistically entitled, Organ, Dance Band and Me, being Billy Thorburn on piano and H. Robinson Cleaver on organ. Some dance band. And the song entitled I've Got Sixpence As I Go Rolling Home. You're listening to Ken Anton, and the programme is entitled Get Out These Old Records, and I'm certainly getting them out again. Come down from the attic with this one from 1932, and an unknown vocalist accompanied by Philip Brown's Grosvenor Band. This is Mean Music.

darling, blow and me. Moan your saxophone, moan your old trombone, moan your jubophone, moan it till you groan. Just moan, both low and deep.

Yes, indeed, Mean Music and Philip Brown's Grosvenor Band playing in that 1932 recording. Back to the war years now, and this one is Julie Dawn, the vocalist, accompanied by Harry Leader and his band. And it says here, brackets, from the Palais de Danse Hammersmith, a very popular venue during these years, a foxtrot, how did he look?

Harry Leader and his band from the Palais de Danse, Hammersmith, Julie Dawn the vocalist, and a song entitled How Did He Look? Well, I don't think any programme of these types of music, these old records, can be complete without Ambrose and his orchestra. Now, I didn't know until I was reading some notes in preparation for this programme that Ambrose was Bert Ambrose. I didn't know that. Here we go. Bert Ambrose directing a number of people, Harry Owen and Ted Heath, very well known players of the time. And this is Ambrose and his orchestra at the Mayfair Hotel, London, not to be outdone by the last one. And the vocalist is Elsie Carlyle, and a song entitled The Clouds Will Soon Roll By.

There we go. The clouds will soon roll by. Indeed, they certainly will. Ambrose and his orchestra at the Mayfair Hotel. And the very final piece of music on this programme, Get Out These Old Records, is Yes, My Darling Daughter. It's Geraldo and the Savoy Hotel Orchestra, the vocalist Dorothy Carless.

0: voice of Dorothy Carlos, accompanied by Geraldo and the Savoy Hotel Orphans Orchestra, rather. And yes, my darling daughter.
1: They were wonderful.
0: That brings us to the end of Get Out These Old Records. I hope you've enjoyed the last 30 minutes of music from the 1930s and 40s. This is me, Ken Anton, saying thanks for listening, and I'll see you soon. Bye.

0: This is Hospital Radio, the station for patients. And I'm Gordon Lowe here for the next 30 minutes, taking another rummage around inside the music box, where hopefully I'll manage to find the full versions of these.
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0: Music.
1: So that's a quick taste of what's to come. But let's get things started with a number one hit from April 1962. Bee Bumble and the Stingers, Nut Rocker.

Bobby Bumble and the Stingers with Nut Rocker. Not only a number one in 1962, but it also reached number 19 in 1972. I'm Gordon Lowe, welcoming you along to the Music Box, where I hope I find you as well as possible. And we stay with the charts here on Hospital Radio, but a bit more up to date now, as we're joined by Dario G and their number two hit from 1997, Sunshine. And if you're wondering how we can include it, well, as I've said before, humming and speaking are allowed on a record, although singing is not. Mind you, there may be one or two exceptions along the way, no doubt.

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1: 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And one person who's done just that is Claire Russell, who sent me a message asking about the next track I'm going to play for you. She done a search on the website and wanted to know where I got my copy of the track from, as it was recorded by her father, and he hadn't been able to track down a copy on CD before. So, just for the record, from the A to Z of British Themes Volume 4, this is Tony Russell and Happy Harry, or maybe you'll recognise it more as a theme from On the Buses.

0: This is the Music Box, a regular delve into some great instrumental music from the past and present. And that short tune, which I should really have greeted properly with the confusing cry of the clippy, "Come on, get off," was Tony Russell playing Happy Harry, the theme from London Weekend Television's On the Buses, which originally ran from 1969 to 1974 and is still being shown today. And hopefully now Daughter Claire will manage to track down her own copy. Next, our feature called Twin Tracks, where, quite simply, we play two tracks linked in some way. And this time is two top tunes from Norrie Paramore and his orchestra.
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Firstly, we heard the American popular song, with the in brackets if you want to be precise, and that was a hit for Neil Diamond, or Noah Kaminsky, as he was born back in 1941. The second track became Norrie's theme tune, and was Thank You for the Music, a hit for ABBA in 1983. And on that track, Norrie himself played the piano, and both came from the 1979 Radio 2 Top Tunes album, Volume 5.

Some more top piano playing here on Hospital Radio with Frank Mills and a tune called The Poet and I. Well, we're coming towards the end of our 30 minutes together, and there's only two more tracks to go. To close, we are joined by the New World Orchestra and guitarists Merv Young and Dave Westmoreland, as they bring us their own interpretation of James Blunt's major 2005 hit You're Beautiful. But first, somewhat appropriately, as I go off on a long trek back to the car, it's the Allman Brothers and a tune called Jessica. Or perhaps you'll better know it as the theme from Top Gear. Until the next time, take care.

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1: From the Sky News Centre at 7, Donald Trump says the US is locked and loaded, but will cancel a planned attack on Iran if a new peace deal is reached. The American president insists any agreement would need to include the complete and total reopening of the Strait of Hormuz, as well as an end to Tehran's nuclear threat. Two-thirds of people in the UK think the Prime Minister will fail to end long-term rough sleeping. That's according to exclusive research for Sky News after Andy Burnham made it his first pledge as Prime Minister. But Becky Lloyd from Bridgend Community Outreach Centre says it's a complex situation.
2: I think we can say it's probably got progressively worse. I've certainly got double the amount of clients that we had. We need funding, we need time, we need support. It's all right to put a roof over their heads, but when they can't cope with that and they can't manage that, they're going to be homeless again.
1: Meanwhile, Andy Burnham's promising more help for families struggling with the cost of living. The Prime Minister says reducing rail fares and reforming the water sector are top of his agenda. EU leaders are expected to hold talks next week to understand what happened when 60,000 Moroccans stormed the Spanish enclave of Ceuta. At least 86 people died. In sport, First Minister John Swinney says the Commonwealth Games has shown Scotland at its very best ahead of tonight's closing ceremony. There was plenty for the home crowd to celebrate in Glasgow last night as world record holder Josh Kerr took gold in the 1 mile race. He says the victory was extra special because of where it was.
3: This country is all about, you know, miling. I think we can do it really well. I think we have a future in it, and it's nice that it's home. But, you know, I want to inspire the next generation to come out and perform in the UK. I said that a couple of years ago, and I put in the hard work, and it was time to come home and perform.
1: And Aberdeen opened their Scottish Premiership campaign with a dramatic 2-1 win against Hearts. They scored both of their goals in injury time at Pittodrie, with captain Kevin Nisbet grabbing the win thanks to a 95th minute penalty. That's the latest. I'm Barry Weir.
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5: Good morning and welcome to Sunday. It's a dry day forecast today. Very warm with sunny spells. A little bit of patchy cloud developing for you this afternoon, but still plenty of sunshine. Top temperature later at 24 degrees Celsius.
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2: Hello there. It's Richard Smith here with another A to Z of Pop Trivia Challenge for you. And I'm looking for the answer to the following question. The Isley Brothers were behind a painted what in their 1969 top five hit? The Isley Brothers were behind a painted what in their 1969 top five hit? Okay, your time's up. Did you get it? Well, the answer is Smile. Well, that's all for now, but please do join me again soon here on your favourite station for more from the A to Z of Pop, and I'll see you later. Ta-ra!
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1: From the Sky News Centre at 8, Donald Trump claims he's agreed to hold off on any attack on Iran for now, saying Middle Eastern countries have reached the perimeters of a deal to end the war. The US President's threats to hit the Iranians hard had led Tehran to warn it would retaliate against what he calls American aggression. Andy Burnham's promising more help for families struggling with the cost of living, insisting cutting household bills will be a priority. The Prime Minister says reducing rail fares and reforming the water sector are top of his agenda. Our chief political correspondent John Craig has been looking into what the PM's told the Sunday Mirror newspaper.
2: I think rail fares are too high, outrageously so in some instances, so that's something that's in my sights. I mentioned VAT and electricity bills, but it's a short-term measure at the moment. Let's see where we can go with that.
1: Meanwhile, two-thirds of people surveyed believe the PM will fail to end rough sleeping nationwide. Many experts say it's the underlying reasons that cause the real causes, including drug addiction and unemployment. Britain's second most senior police officer has met with Sikh faith leaders following the murder of a 24-year-old woman at her home in West London.
3: We will try to provide the answers with absolute determination for her family, for her next of kin and for a community.
1: That's Deputy Commissioner with the Met Police, Matt Dukes, talking about Kirandeep Kaur. She was killed in Hayes last month after an intruder broke in as she lay in bed with her baby and her husband. The death of the student from India has led to calls for better protection for the Sikh community. In sport, First Minister John Swinney presented Josh Kerr with his gold medal after he stormed victory in the Commonwealth Games mile race in Glasgow. He did it in 3 minutes, 54 seconds. And after the highs of last year, it was a disappointing start to the Scottish Premiership season for Hearts. They conceded twice in injury time to lose 2-1 at Aberdeen. That's the latest. I'm Barry Weir.
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5: Good morning and welcome to Sunday. It's a dry day forecast today. Very warm with sunny spells. A little bit of patchy cloud developing for you this afternoon, but still plenty of sunshine. Top temperature later at 24 degrees Celsius.
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7: Good morning, it's Sunday the 2nd of August, a brand new month, almost 3 minutes after 8 o'clock. Welcome along to Sunday Morning.

We had the Pet Shop Boys opening today's show with Always On My Mind. Well, have you just had your breakfast? Toast by any chance? Well, apparently the secret to making the best toast is to use stale bread, an expert has claimed. Mr. Neil Buttery, yes, that's his name, host of British Food History Podcast, also says today's loaves are too highly processed. Modern, long-lasting bread has too much water in and goes mouldy before it goes stale, he said. He added, to make proper toast you should have stale bread and therefore you need proper bread. Etiquette experts say posh toast is often square with a crust removed in the kitchen. Middle class toast is triangular while common toast is rectangular with both crusts left intact. Buttering the entire slice in one go is also seen as common. Well, I'm very common. What about you? Here's Belinda Carlisle.

0: We heard Belinda Carlisle, World Without You, and Stevie Wonder, I Just Called to Say I Love You. Well, it's almost 17 minutes after 8 o'clock, and you're listening to Sunday Morning with Ian, here on Anchor Radio.
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We heard a wonderful duet from Patti LaBelle and Michael McDonald, On My Own. Barry Manilow, Can't Smile Without You. And Calvin Harris with Satisfy. Well, apparently experts have unveiled the top traditional skills in danger of dying out, including reading a map, tying knots, and recalling phone numbers of loved ones from memory. Technology and a lack of interest from youngsters means a host of life skills deemed necessary in the past face being wiped out altogether. Using a compass, darning socks, and even your handwriting were also named on the list. The study found other skills which could soon be a thing of the past include starting a fire from nothing and being able to change a tire. Instead, knowing how to connect to a Wi-Fi connection, use the internet and follow a sat-nav are now seen as essential skills to modern-day life. What do you think of that? We've got Will Young on the way next.

0: You heard Will Young, Leave Right Now, and Boss Skaggs, What Can I Say? Well, it's Sunday the 2nd of August, also known as Ice Cream Sandwich Day and National Mustard Day. Some celebrity birthdays. Lee Mavers is 64, English singer, songwriter and former member of The Lars. English actor Sam Worthington is 50. American actor Edward Furlong is 49. And English singer and songwriter Charlie XCX is 34. If it's your birthday today, many happy returns. Everyone here at Anchor Radio wishes you a very happy birthday.
1: It's a dog walk. 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I don't need to plan it. 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Check my phone. Why do I need to take my...
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You heard Ace of Base, All That She Wants, and Aztec Camera was Somewhere in My Heart. Mohammed and Olivia were the most popular names for baby boys and girls last year. It was their second and eighth years as Top of the Tots, respectively. According to the Office of National Statistics, 5,721 boys were named Mohammed last year, beating Noah, 4,139, and Oliver at 3,492. Traditionally, most Muslim families will name one of their sons after the Prophet Mohammed. There were 2,761 new little Olivias born last year, while 2,448 baby girls were called Amelia and 2,185 were named Lily, replacing Isla as the third most popular girl name from the previous year. The annual report found royal names becoming less popular. George ranked 6th, down from 4th. William was 27th and Louis was 47th for boys, while Charlotte was ranked at number 23 for girls. Victorian-era baby names are also making a huge comeback, with Ivy and Florence placed 5 and 6 on the list for girls. The biggest gain in the top list of girls' names was Maya, which jumped 14 places compared to the previous year. For boys, Jude is the fastest growing name in the top 20, moving up 4 places from 15th to 11th. Fewer than 5 baby boys were named Cuthbert, Crispin, Awesome or Beckham in the last year. The rarest names for girls include Orchid, Poem, Cicely and Everest. One of my neighbours recently had a baby. Real redhead copperhead it is, and she called it Elsie. She's so cute. Here's The Weeknd and Ariana Grande.

0: You heard The Weeknd and Ariana Grande with Die For You, and Stacey Ladislau with Jump To The Beat. Well, we've got Richard Smith and his trivia challenge question coming up next, then we'll be heading towards the news with a duet from David Grant and Jackie Graham. I do hope you can join me after the news and weather for the second hour of today's show.
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2: Hello there, it's Richard Smith here with another A to Z of Pop Trivia Challenge for you, and I'm looking for the answer to the following question. Be Young, Be Foolish, Be Happy was a number 32 hit in 1970 for which T? Be Young, Be Foolish, Be Happy was a number 32 hit in 1970 for which T? Okay, your time's up. Did you get it? Well, the answer is the Tams.
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2: 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And I'll see you later. Ta-ra!
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1: From the Sky News Centre at 9, Donald Trump insists he'll hold off on fresh attacks on Iran as long as a deal can be reached and quickly. The US president says it would need to involve stopping Tehran's nuclear ambitions and reopening the Strait of Hormuz. Any kind of agreement would need to work through major sticking points following months of conflict. On Friday, he told reporters his main goal is clear.
2: It's very simple. They cannot have a nuclear weapon. Iran will not have a nuclear weapon, and they can't have a nuclear weapon. If they did, the Middle East would have been wiped out by now.
1: Andy Burnham's repeating promises to take further action to bring down utility bills and rail fares. The Prime Minister's also highlighting the need for long-term changes to VAT on electricity bills. Meanwhile, two-thirds of people in the UK believe Andy Burnham will fail to end homelessness unless the root causes are dealt with. The polls found that people think they include drug addiction and unemployment. It was a golden games for Scotland's Josh Kerr as he picked up Commonwealth's one-mile title. Kat Suave was at the Scotstoun Stadium.
3: The world record holder was dominant as he stormed to victory in front of a home crowd in Glasgow. He says their support means everything.
4: To have in front of a Glaswegian crowd, having the Scottish national anthem is something that I'll never forget.
3: Elsewhere, Jasmine Sawyers took gold in the long jump for England, while her teammate Owen Hird won bronze in the pole vault. Welsh cycling star Emma Finucane claimed her third gold medal of the Games in the time trial.
5: I've definitely lived at the moment at these Games. I've enjoyed every moment.
3: Neil Farke picked up another title in the tandem sprint to cement himself as Scotland's most successful Commonwealth athlete in history.
1: In football, Aberdeen opened their Scottish Premiership campaign with a dramatic 2-1 win against Hearts. And Vincent Pastore, who played Tony Soprano's best friend in The Sopranos, has died aged 80. The actor was best known for his role in the mob drama. That's the latest. I'm Barry Weir.
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7: World record holder Josh Kerr stormed to victory to pick up the first Commonwealth gold medal in the 1 mile for 60 years. The Scottish star played to the home crowd as he broke away from the rest of the pack to win at the Scotstoun Stadium. There are still plenty of medals to be won before tonight's closing ceremony. Kat Suave reports from Glasgow.
3: Welsh cycling star Emma Finucane goes for her fourth gold medal of this year's Games when she races in the women's Keirin. There's also a bronze on offer for England's netball side, but they'll need to beat Australia this morning to get it. Scottish band Simple Minds headline tonight's big party at the Hydro Arena, while we're also expecting a third Games closing ceremony performance from Delta Goodrem. The baton is then handed on to the Indian city of Ahmedabad for 2030.
7: Elsewhere, Aberdeen opened their Scottish Premiership campaign with a dramatic 2-1 win against Hearts. They scored both of their goals in injury time at Pittodrie, with captain Kevin Nesbitt sealing victory thanks to a 95th minute penalty. St Mirren started their top flight season by beating Falkirk 2-0. Rochdale are through to the main draw of the EFL Cup after beating Tranmere 2-1 on penalties. They won the first of two preliminary round ties after a 2-2 draw at Prenton Park. England cricketers Joe Root and Jofra Archer inspired their teams to victory in the 100. Test captain Root's unbeaten half-century helped Welsh Fire beat Birmingham Phoenix by 7 wickets. Fast bowler Archer claimed 4 dismissals in Southern Braves' 5-wicket win against London Spirit. American golfer Yelimi No takes a 3-shot lead into today's final round of the Women's Open in Lancashire. She's ahead of 5 players who are all tied for second place on 4 under par at Royal Lytham and St Anne's. England's Lottie Wode is a stroke further back, with compatriot Charlie Hull on 2 under. And racing's glorious Goodwood Festival drew to a close with a victory for Evening Saigon in the Stewards' Cup. The 16-1 shot ridden by James Doyle came in ahead of Stratus 9, priced at 25-1.
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9: Good morning and welcome to Sunday. It's a dry day forecast today. Very warm with sunny spells. A little bit of patchy cloud developing for you this afternoon, but still plenty of sunshine. Top temperature later at 24 degrees Celsius.
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11: Hello, good morning, and welcome on to the second hour of Sunday Morning with Ian. I do hope you enjoyed the first hour. Some great songs come in this hour too. We start with this one from the late, great Curtis Mayfield, Move On Up.

Curtis Mayfield and Move On Up. Question for you. Are you always the first to put your hand in your pocket when you pop to the pub with mates? You might not be after hearing this. Over your lifetime, you can expect to spend over £39,000 getting beers in for the other half and the mates. This means the UK population will spend £30 billion each year round buying for mates. The average round costs about £18, and on average, drinkers buy 1.8 rounds in an evening out. Except, of course, that mate who always has to take a phone call whenever it's his turn to buy or has to rush off home. Yeah, £39,000, that's a lot of money, you know. Here's Steve Winwood.

0: We heard Steve Winwood with Valerie and Sister Sledge thinking of you. It's almost 16 minutes after 9 o'clock and you're listening to Sunday Morning with Ian here on Anger Radio.
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2: From the southwest of England and heard right around the world, my name is Dave Watkins and I bring to you the Country Mile. 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Tuesday night 7 PM, Friday night 7 PM. Don't be late. Hope to see you there.

heard a 60s classic from Manfred Mann, Ha Ha Said a Clown, Maxi Priest with Wild World, and Post Malone with Circles. When it comes to a nighttime companion, the traditional teddy bear is still tops. A poll shows the classic bear is our all-time favourite thing to cuddle in bed. 29% of us say we sometimes slept with a teddy bear, and 28% still have a special blanket that keeps us warm. A fifth of us, on the other hand, have a real-life sleeping companion in the form of a pet. I know I certainly have. From dogs, cats and beyond, pets help protect more than a fifth of us from the monsters that lurk under the beds. For people who still choose to sleep with certain items from their childhood, more than half said they did it because they found it comforting, while 27% said it was just a habit. I know I still have my teddy bear from when I was a child. It's nearly 70 years old. So then, what do you love to cuddle in bed? Apart from the other half, of course. Answers on a postcard, please.

0: We heard Bill Withers and Grover Washington Jr., Just the Two of Us, and Swing Out Sister with You on My Mind. Well, it's almost 25 minutes to 10 o'clock, and you're listening to Sunday Morning with Ian here on Anchor Radio.
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1: An 80s classic from Prefab Sprout, the king of rock and roll. Well, time for some fascinating facts for a Sunday. And they're all to do with how to appear clever. Are you ready for these? A deck of cards has more combinations than atoms on Earth. There are 8.07 times 10 to the power of 67 possible ways to shuffle a standard 52-card deck, more than the estimated number of atoms on our planet. Your middle initial makes you sound smarter. Studies show that people perceive those who use their middle initials as more intelligent and competent. Big words don't always make you sound smart, however. Using overly complex vocabulary can backfire. Simpler, clearer language is often seen as more intelligent. Looking people in the eye boosts your perceived intelligence. Eye contact signals confidence and attentiveness, two traits strongly associated with intelligence. There's a scientific reason glasses make you look smarter. People with myopia, nearsightedness, tend to have higher education levels, which may explain the smart glasses stereotype. Asking questions make you seem more capable. Harvard research found that people who ask thoughtful questions are seen as more competent than those who don't. And dressing well isn't just fashion, it's psychology. Power dressing can elevate how others perceive your intelligence and authority. There you go, some fascinating facts for this Sunday on how to appear clever.

0: We heard the Stylistics, You Make Me Feel Brand New, Lola Young with Messy, and Andrew Gold with Thank You For Being A Friend. Well, sadly, that's about it for me for another week. Thank you ever so much for listening. I do hope you enjoyed the last 2 hours. I'll be here same time, same place next week when we can do it all over again. We've got Richard Smith and his Trivia Challenge question coming up next, and we lead out this week with Matt Monro. So until next time, have a great week. Ta-ra.
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2: Hello there, it's Richard Smith here with another A to Z of Pop Trivia Challenge for you. And I'm looking for the answer to the following question. Natalie Imbruglia made a big mistake in March 1998, but which Australian TV soap opera did she first star in? Natalie Imbruglia made a big mistake in March 1998, but which Australian TV soap opera did she first star in? Okay, your time's up. Did you get it? Well, the answer, of course, is Neighbours.

0: Well, that's all for now, but please do join me again soon here on your favourite station for more from the A to Z of Pop, and I'll see you later. Ta-ra!
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1: From the Sky News Centre at 10, Donald Trump says he's cancelled a wave of intense strikes planned for this weekend against Iran, but says it's subject to a deal being struck rapidly. That would come with certain conditions, with the US president highlighting the immediate and complete opening of the Strait of Hormuz and ending Tehran's nuclear threats. Our international correspondent John Sparks is in Jerusalem.
2: I don't think we're any closer to any long-standing agreement. I think what it tells us is that Donald Trump is getting increasingly frustrated. He's under increasing pressure. He's got midterms in November, the war's not popular, he's got a cost of living crisis and the rest of it. He wants a way out of it.
1: The Prime Minister says more help with the cost of living is on its way. Andy Burnham told the Sunday Mirror he wants to go further on rail fares and household bills. Meanwhile, two-thirds of people think the Prime Minister will fail to end long-term rough sleeping. Andy Burnham made tackling it his first pledge after entering Downing Street. More than half of those surveyed by YouGov for Sky News agree it's a problem that needs to be addressed. Francesca Albanese from the Charity Crisis tells us what she thinks the PM must do to make real progress.
3: It's about tackling the root causes, so building those social homes, making sure other parts of government aren't causing homelessness in the first place, and investing in welfare and solutions that work, like Housing First.
1: Spain is installing a 500-metre barrier in the sea after 60,000 migrants arrived in Ceuta from Morocco. Spanish authorities say most have been returned, and EU leaders will hold talks this coming week to understand exactly what happened. World record holder Josh Kerr stormed to victory to pick up the first Commonwealth gold medal in the 1 mile for 60 years. The Scottish star broke away from the rest of the pack to win at the Scotstoun Stadium. And in football, Aberdeen opened their Scottish Premiership campaign with a dramatic 2-1 win against Hearts. They scored both their goals in injury time at Pittodrie, with captain Kevin Nisbet sealing the victory thanks to a 95th-minute penalty. That's the latest. I'm Barry Weir.
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5: Good morning and welcome to Sunday. It's a dry day forecast today. Very warm with sunny spells. A little bit of patchy cloud developing for you this afternoon, but still plenty of sunshine. Top temperature later at 24 degrees Celsius.
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2: Hello there, it's Richard Smith here with another A to Z of Pop Trivia Challenge for you. And I'm looking for the answer to the following question. Breeze On By was a UK top hit for which former O Brother in 2004? Breeze On By was a UK top hit for which former O Brother in 2004? Okay, your time's up. Did you get it? Well, the answer, of course, is Donny Osmond. You remember Donny Osmond, don't you? All Teeth and Brothers. That's it. Well, that's all for now, but please do join me again soon here on your favourite station for more from the A to Z of Pop. And I'll see you later. Take care. Ta-ra.
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1: From the Sky News Centre at 11, Donald Trump's decided to hold off on launching strikes against Iran for what he's calling the future benefit of the world. The US president says it's subject to a deal being struck rapidly. He says any agreement would need to include the complete reopening of the Strait of Hormuz. Andy Burnham's promising to look at more help for families struggling with the cost of living, insisting cutting household bills will be a priority. The Prime Minister says reducing rail fares and reforming the water sector are top of his agenda. Meanwhile, more than half of people in the UK say Andy Burnham is right to make ending rough sleeping one of his first pledges as Prime Minister, but a YouGov poll, exclusively for Sky News, suggests two-thirds think he'll fail. Mr Burnham's plan is backed by an initial £340 million investment. Ian Harrison's been homeless for 20 years.
2: In simple terms, it's not possible. Homelessness isn't the issue. The issue is drug addiction, prison, family breakup, relationship breaks down, losing your job. So unless you're going to solve all of those things, which would be a very big ask, you're not going to end homelessness.
1: EU leaders are expected to hold talks next week to understand what happened when 60,000 Moroccans stormed the Spanish enclave of Ceuta. At least 86 people died. Former FA chief executive Mark Palios says a non-European challenge for FIFA president is the best way of ousting Gianni Infantino. There have been calls for a change in leadership after Infantino's plan to sell stakes in major tournaments to private investors was rejected by several federations. Palios says the current FIFA boss will do everything he can to stay in charge.
3: There is a very great sort of suspicion in the majority of the smaller countries and the non-European countries. They feel the dominance of Europe. And that was used by Sepp Blatter to actually keep him in power to some extent.
1: And England's netballers have missed out on a medal at the Commonwealth Games, losing the bronze medal match against Australia. The Roses went down 68-50 in Glasgow. That's the latest. I'm Barry Weir.
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5: Good morning and welcome to Sunday. It's a dry day forecast today. Very warm with sunny spells. A little bit of patchy cloud developing for you this afternoon, but still plenty of sunshine. Top temperature later at 24 degrees Celsius.
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1: 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We do Should Have Been But Wasn't, one of those radio-worthy songs that never actually made the charts. 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
2: Hello there, it's Richard Smith here with another A to Z of Pop Trivia Challenge for you. And I'm looking for the answer to the following question. What B group consisted of Brian, Carl and Dennis Wilson, Mike Love, Al Jardine and for a short time, Glenn Campbell? What B group consisted of Brian, Carl and Dennis Wilson, Mike Love, Al Jardine and for a short time, Glenn Campbell? Okay, your time's up. Did you get it? Well, the answer is the Beach Boys. Well, that's all for now, but please do join me again soon here on your favourite station for more from the A to Z of Pop. And I'll see you later. Take care. Ta-ra.
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1: From the Sky News Centre at midday, it's emerged the man who murdered his partner's two-year-old daughter had an arrest warrant issued 18 months beforehand. Harrison Simpson was jailed this week after he and his partner attacked Isabel Welsh over weeks at her home in Teesside. He had also sexually assaulted the toddler before her death in September. The outstanding warrant relates to a non-molestation order given to the 22-year-old in 2024. Our reporter Phoebe Southworth has a statement from Cleveland Police.
2: In line with openness and transparency, we informed Isabel's family of the circumstances surrounding the outstanding warrant early on in the investigation. We recognised at the time that Simpson had an outstanding arrest warrant and it's far from adequate.
1: The force insists our reviews led to several changes. Donald Trump insists he will hold off on a fresh attack on Iran as long as a deal can be reached and quickly. The US president says that would need to involve stopping Tehran's nuclear ambitions and reopening the Strait of Hormuz. The Prime Minister says more cost of living support could be on its way, and he's suggesting he'll look at rail fares and utility bills. Andy Burnham's also highlighted the amount we pay for water and feels it's another area that needs reform. Meanwhile, two-thirds of people think the Prime Minister will fail to end long-term rough sleeping. Andy Burnham made tackling it his first pledge after entering Downing Street. More than half of those surveyed by YouGov for Sky News agree it's a problem that needs to be addressed. Francesca Albanese from the charity Crisis tells us what she thinks the PM must do to make real progress.
3: It's about tackling the root causes, so building those social homes, making sure other parts of government aren't causing homelessness in the first place, and investing in welfare and solutions that work, like Housing First.
1: And finally, some sports news. Scotland's Sarah Adlington broke down in tears after missing the chance to become a three-time Commonwealth judo champion before her retirement. She was beaten in the opening round of the over 78 kilogram competition. That's the latest. I'm Barry Weir.
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5: Day's highs for you Sunday, 24 degrees Celsius. Remaining dry tonight and overnight with clear spells. A rather warm night, temperatures of 12 degrees Celsius. And into Monday, starting off a week, another dry, clear day, sunny spells, but cloud increasing from the west at times. Top temperature forecast, 29 degrees Celsius. Very humid day for Monday. That's your weather forecast. More news and weather for you here on Anchor Radio in an hour.
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1: Potential. 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
1: Hello there, it's Richard Smith here with another A to Z of Pop Trivia Challenge for you. And I'm looking for the answer to the following question. Boy was a big hit in 1968 for which Scottish L? Boy was a big hit in 1968 for which Scottish L? Okay, your time's up. Did you get it? Well, the answer, of course, is Lulu. Well, that's all for now, but please do join me again soon here on your favourite station for more from the A to Z of Pop. And I'll see you later. Take care. Ta-ra!
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1: From the Sky News Centre at 1, a man jailed for life for murdering his girlfriend's 2-year-old daughter had an outstanding arrest warrant for 18 months before the killing. Isabel Welsh's mother was also convicted of her murder after the toddler collapsed at her home in Teesside last September following a head injury. Cleveland police say repeated attempts to arrest Harrison Simpson were unsuccessful and admit the delay was far from adequate. Our reporter Phoebe Southworth says it's a huge development.
2: Another twist in, you know, a truly grotesque tale, and will raise questions about whether little Isabel's death could have potentially been prevented.
1: Iranian military sources have accused Donald Trump of lying when he claimed Tehran asked him to halt planned US strikes. The president says he cancelled the attack to allow time for a deal to end the war. The Prime Minister says more cost of living support could be on its way, and he's suggesting he'll look at rail fares and utility bills. Andy Burnham's also highlighted the amount we pay for water and feels it's another area that could be set for reform. Meanwhile, research shows 2/3 of people in the UK think the Prime Minister will fail to end long-term rough sleeping. Andy Burnham made it his first pledge as PM, backed by an initial £340 million investment, targeting at least 3,000 people. England's netballers missed out on a place on the podium at the Commonwealth Games after losing the bronze medal match against Australia. They were well beaten, 68-50, on the last day of the competition in Glasgow. Goalkeeper Halimat Adio says they will learn a lot from the disappointment.
3: Fitness is definitely a massive part that plays in, and it's not just physical fitness, it's mental fitness as well. But yeah, we've got a lot to take away from it, and yeah, I'm very, very excited. It does hurt at the moment, but I just can't wait for the next international because I know they're going to grill us.
1: And Madonna's been joined on stage by Kylie Minogue for a surprise performance at World Pride in Amsterdam. The pair sang Love Sensation, a track from Madonna's new album, in the early hours. That's the latest. I'm Barry Weir.
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5: Day's highs for you Sunday, 24 degrees Celsius. Remaining dry tonight and overnight with clear spells. A rather warm night, temperatures of 12 degrees Celsius. And into Monday, starting off a week, another dry, clear day, sunny spells, but cloud increasing from the west at times. Top temperature forecast, 29 degrees Celsius. Very humid day for Monday. That's your weather forecast. More news and weather for you here on Anchor Radio in an hour.
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2: 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And I'm looking for the answer to the following question. Richard Starkey is better known as who? Richard Starkey is better known as who?

0: Okay, your time's up. Did you get it? Well, the answer, of course, is Ringo Starr. One of his big hits from the 70s, Back Off Boogaloo. That's all for now, but please do join me again soon here on your favourite station for more from the A to Z of Pop. Ta-ra!
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1: From the Sky News Centre at 2, a 17-year-old girl has died after suffering what police describe as a medical episode at the Kendal Calling Festival in Cumbria. She was found at the site shortly after 2 a.m. Officers are appealing for witnesses as they investigate the circumstances surrounding the teenager's death. A man who murdered his partner's 2-year-old daughter had an arrest warrant issued 18 months beforehand. Harrison Simpson was jailed this week after he and his partner abused Isabel Welsh for weeks at her home in Teesside. The outstanding warrant relates to a non-molestation order given to the 22-year-old in 2024. Our reporter Phoebe Southworth has a statement from Cleveland Police.
2: In line with openness and transparency, we informed Isabel's family of the circumstances surrounding the outstanding warrant early on in the investigation. We recognised at the time that Simpson had an outstanding arrest warrant and it's far from adequate.
1: The force insists the reviews led to several changes. Iranian military sources are accusing Donald Trump of lying when he claimed Tehran asked him to halt planned US strikes. The president says he cancelled the attack to allow time for a deal to end the war. Andy Burnham's promising more help for families struggling with the cost of living. The prime minister says reducing rail fares and reforming the water industry are top of his agenda. Emergency crews battling wildfires in Greece have been forced to stand down as strong winds fan flames and smoke. Conditions are also worsening in France and Spain. Travel expert Simon Calder has this advice for anyone heading out there.
3: Really smart to have a grab bag containing your phone, your money, your passport, some water, medication, crucially, so that in the extremely unlikely event, as happened last weekend, you're woken up at 3 o'clock in the morning and told to leave, you do actually have all the essentials.
1: The opening weekend of the Scottish Premiership season is continuing with St Johnstone going up against Kilmarnock. Later, Alfred Johansson takes charge of his first top flight game at Motherwell. That's the latest. I'm Daisy Steele.
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5: Day's highs for you Sunday, 24 degrees Celsius. Remaining dry tonight and overnight with clear spells. A rather warm night, temperatures of 12 degrees Celsius. And into Monday, starting off a week, another dry, clear day, sunny spells, but cloud increasing from the west at times. Top temperature forecast, 29 degrees Celsius. Very humid day for Monday. That's your weather forecast. More news and weather for you here on Anchor Radio in an hour.
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1: Hello, I'm Mick Gilbert from the Walk and Talk Group for people affected by cancer. 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The group meet every Tuesday at 1:30 at Riversley Park outside the museum, and no matter what the weather. 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

0: 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It's the A to Z of Pop Trivia Challenge.
1: Hello there. It's Richard Smith here with another A to Z of Pop Trivia Challenge for you. And I'm looking for the answer to the following question. Which Jay legend duetted with the Cardigans on their 1999 hit Burning Down the House? So that's which Jay legend duetted with the Cardigans on their 1999 hit Burning Down the House? Okay, your time's up. Did you get it? Well, it was old Leather Chops himself, Mr. Tom Jones.

0: that's all for now, but please do join me again soon here on your favourite station for more from the A to Z of Pop. And I'll see you later. Ta-ra!
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1: From the Sky News Centre at 3, a 17-year-old girl has died after suffering what police describe as a medical episode at the Kendal Calling Festival in Cumbria. She was found at the site shortly after 2 a.m. Iranian military sources have accused Donald Trump of lying after he claimed Tehran asked him to call off planned U.S. strikes. The U.S. president says he delayed the attack to allow time for negotiations to end the conflict, but he says that would come with certain conditions. Our international correspondent John Sparks is in Jerusalem.
2: I don't think we're any closer to any long-standing agreement. I think what it tells us is that Donald Trump is getting increasingly frustrated. He's under increasing pressure. He's got midterms in November, the war's not popular, he's got a cost of living crisis and the rest of it. He wants a way out of it.
1: It's emerged an arrest warrant had been issued for child killer Harrison Simpson 18 months before he murdered his partner's two-year-old daughter, Isabel Welsh. Cleveland police says a review into the case has led to a number of changes. At least five people have died and 41 others are missing after a ferry caught fire off the coast of an Indonesian island. It's thought 225 of those on board have been rescued. Two-thirds of people questioned in a Sky News poll believe Andy Burnham will fail to deliver on his promise to end rough sleeping. He's made tackling homelessness in England the first major pledge of his premiership. Campaigner and founder of the world's big sleep out, Josh Littlejohn, says simply getting people off the streets isn't enough.
3: We have to invest in really high quality supported accommodation that's going to be a bit of an uplifting place for people to be and get all their support needs met. And ultimately, by investing in that, there'll be lots of other cost savings compared to trying to manage this ongoing, really significant street population.
1: And St Johnstone and Kilmarnock are locked at 1-1 in their opening game of the new Scottish Premiership season. Greg Kilty cancelled out Josh Fowler's opener just before half-time. That's the latest. I'm Daisy Steele.
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5: Day's highs for you Sunday, 24 degrees Celsius. Remaining dry tonight and overnight with clear spells. A rather warm night, temperatures of 12 degrees Celsius. And into Monday, starting off a week, another dry, clear day, sunny spells, but cloud increasing from the west at times. Top temperature forecast, 29 degrees Celsius. Very humid day for Monday. That's your weather forecast. More news and weather for you here on Anchor Radio in an hour.
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7: Hey there, and welcome back to Anchor Radio's Northern Soul and Motown show. My name's John Jackson. We've got some great sounds lined up this week. We're going to kick off with a little bit of Motown, actually. It's the Velvettes from 1966, and These Things Will Keep Me Loving You.

That was the Velvets there, and These Things Will Keep Me Loving You. That was released on the Soul Record label, which is a subsidiary of Motown. And the track was written by Johnny Bristol, Harvey Fuqua and Sylvia Moy. Did rather well in the UK, actually. Picked at number 34 in the US Billboard chart. I don't know why, it just didn't really happen for the Velvets, and it bubbled just outside that top 100. We're staying with Motown sounds. Here's Brenda Holloway from 1967, and Just Look at What You've Done.

Fantastic vocals there of Brenda Holloway from 1967, and just look at what you've done. Right, it's time to hit the Northern Soul sounds. First one this week is The Invitations from 1965, and What's Wrong With Me, Baby?

Still one of my favourite Northern Soul tracks to dance to. That was Invitations there, of course, and What's Wrong With Me, Baby. Right, it's time for my instrumental of this week. I'm going to give this one, first time I've ever played this on Anchor Radio. This is MFSB from 1974 and TSOP, in brackets, The Sound of Philadelphia. There's some vocals actually featured on this. See if you can guess who provided the backing vocals. I'll leave it with you.

was MFSB there, and the sound of Philadelphia. The track was released on the Philadelphia record label, fared quite well in the UK Top 100, where it made it to number 22. In the US Billboard chart, it was a big number one. The music became the theme tune to America's music programme, Soul Train.

0: Nana, why is your belly so squishy?
1: Children ask why a lot. 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

An absolute Northern Soul classic there. Julian Covey and the Machine there from 1969, and a little bit hurt. That track's got Wigan Casino written all over it. We're staying with the Northern Soul sounds. Here's the Fascinations from 1967, and Girls Are Out to Get You.

0: Of the Fascinations there, of course, and Girls Are Out to Get You. That was released on the Mayfield record label, and not surprisingly, the song was written by Curtis Mayfield. Charted in the US Billboard chart, where it made it to number 92. Didn't chart initially within the UK, but it was re-released in 1971, where it peaked at number 32. Right, we're back onto the Motown label. It's Ardeen Taylor from 1966, and Let's Go Somewhere.
1: We all have lives to live of our own, but we just can't seem to leave others alone. People on the go in this mighty nation, you wouldn't think there'd be time for it.

That was our Dean Taylor there and Let's Go Somewhere. That was released on the Motown record label and the track was written by Dean Holland and Taylor. Never actually released as an A-side, it was only ever the B-side to There's a Ghost in My House. Right, it's time for my ballad for this week. I've chosen P.P. Arnold here from 1967 and first cuts the deepest.

Pippi Arnold there, of course, and the first cut's the deepest. I had the pleasure of seeing that lady just a few weeks ago at the Winter Gardens in Blackpool. That track was released on the Immediate record label, and it was written by the great Cat Stevens, and it charted in the UK at number 18. We're back to the Motown label now. Here's Mary Wells from 1964, and My Guy.

That was May Wells there, of course, and My Guy. Track was written by the great Smokey Robinson. Who else? Right, back to Northern Soul Sounds is Prince Philip Mitchell, and I'm So Happy.

0: Here's some great news and a great success story regarding the Nathan Trussell Trust Food Bank. 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A big thank you, therefore, to everyone who has supported and donated. We're always looking for more donations, of course. Donation points may be found within the George Eliot Hospital at the main League of Thrones tea bar, next to the voluntary service office, and at the Lewis House ground floor kitchen. If you have an inquiry or would like some more information, you can email christian.hancocks@geh.nhs.uk. We look forward to your continued support.
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on the Motown record label. That was the Marvelettes there from 1965, and I'll keep holding on. No record had actually been distributed over here in the UK, but certainly in the US Billboard chart, it made it to number 34. We're staying with the Motown sounds, however, albeit a much more recent production. Here's The Temptations from 1984 and Treat Her Like a Lady.

That was The Temptations there, and Treat Her Like a Lady. Track was written by Ali Ollie Woodson and Otis Williams, and in the US Billboard chart, it peaked at number 48. It did a lot better over here in the UK, in the UK Top 100, where it made it to number 12. And that was The Temptations' first single to feature Ali Ollie Woodson on lead vocals. Here's a Northern Soul classic coming your way in the shape of Billy Butler from 1972, a great track.

That was Billy Butt there on the OK Record label. Oh, God, track. Here's a date for your diary. A week on Saturday, that's Saturday the 8th of August at the Collycroft Club, Bedworth. Bedworth Soul Club, Northern Soul, Old Soul and Motown. Always a good night. 7:30 till late. £5 on the door. Get yourself there. Always a great night. Here's Frankie Valli from 1972 and The Night.

Frankie Valli there on the Mo West record label, and The Night. The track was written by Bob Gorgio and Al Gazzica, and although it flopped both sides of the Atlantic initially, it was re-released in the UK in 1975, where it peaked at number 7. I don't know where that time's gone, but that hour is now what we must come to my last track of this week's show. I'm going to leave you with this one. This is Helen Shapiro from 1972, and Tell Me What He Said. My name's John Jackson. Thanks so much for listening. I'll be back at the same time next week. Bye-bye now.

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1: From the Sky News Centre at 4, Greek police say a man has confessed in the case of a British woman whose body was found in a suitcase in Athens. Elizabeth Jane Ross from Edinburgh is believed to have died several days before her body was discovered in a derelict building last month. Authorities say the 26-year-old foreign suspect was arrested after CCTV helped identify him. A man jailed for life for murdering his girlfriend's 2-year-old daughter had an outstanding arrest warrant for 18 months before the killing. Isabel Welsh's mother was also convicted of her murder after the toddler collapsed at her home in Teesside last September following a head injury. Cleveland police say repeated attempts to arrest Harrison Simpson were unsuccessful and admit the delay was far from adequate. Our reporter Phoebe Southworth says it's a huge development.
2: So another twist in, you know, a truly grotesque tale, and will raise questions about whether little Isabel's death could have potentially been prevented.
1: Iranian military sources have accused Donald Trump of lying after he claimed Tehran asked him to call off planned strikes. The US president says he's paused military action to give diplomacy a chance, but officials in Tehran deny making any such request. Middle East commentator Tara Kanglu says Iran remains prepared for any escalation.
3: What the Iranians are essentially demanding as of today, we can sum it up to say more control over the Strait of Hormuz, and they also want still some right to charge, whether that be a toll, a fee, a VAT, however they want to phrase it, but ultimately the recognition that they are in control.
1: A teenage girl has died at a festival in Cumbria. The 17-year-old said to have had a medical episode at Kendall Calling early this morning. Two helicopters have collided, tackling wildfires in Greece. A search and rescue operation is underway west of Athens, according to the country's fire department. And St Johnstone have beaten Kilmarnock 4-3 in their first game back in the Scottish Premiership. Kai Fotheringham's deciding goal in the final 10 minutes clinched it. That's the latest. I'm Daisy Steele.
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5: Day's highs for you Sunday, 24 degrees Celsius. Remaining dry tonight and overnight with clear spells. A rather warm night, temperatures of 12 degrees Celsius. And into Monday, starting off a week, another dry, clear day, sunny spells, but cloud increasing from the west at times. Top temperature forecast, 29 degrees Celsius. Very humid day for Monday. That's your weather forecast. 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
9: That mission will start in 5 seconds from now. 5, 4, 3, 2.

So we start today's show with a classic song from a band called The McCoys from 1965. Did you know it got the number one in the Billboard Hot 100 here in the UK, got as high as number five in Canada, got to number three, and there was a Mexican version as well by Los Johnny Jets, which did very well in Mexico too. It sounded like this. Yeah.

Sounds great, didn't it? A bit crackly, mind you. This is Nino Ferretto. Over the next 60 minutes, then, plenty of good things happening. Listen out for Lorenzo, the Italian waiter, for our Italian-speaking lesson. Got comedy on the show as well. A few of your shout-outs. Stacey will be along with some factoids too. And there's plenty of music, most of it English-speaking.

0: Dave Edmunds there without his rock pile. I got rid of mine as well.
1: Back to 1970, late 1970. That was I Hear You Knocking. I've got to say happy birthday, Amanda Phoenix from Whitley in Doncaster. Happy birthday to you today. From Julia and from David and Barbara Appleton. Okay, got to go, guys. Playing my song.

0: for some more, yay. It's great having her still on the music scene after all this time, isn't it? And what a voice. She's from Basildon. Apparently lots of great names and musicians came from Basildon.
1: Like I say, I come from this town, Basildon. This was the town that, you know, Depeche Mode come from. And in fact, I was at school with Depeche Mode. I was at school with Andy Fletcher and Martin Gore. And in fact, Perry Bermonti, who ended up being The Cure. We were on the same year, on the same class at school.

Jersey Boys. And Big Girls Don't Cry. And before that, you heard the wonderful comedian, funny lady, Leanne Morgan. Love this song, don't you? Lady Gaga and Bruno Mars.

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1: 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I just got lost in your eyes.
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0: This has been Speaking Italian with Lorenzo, your waiter.

Just ahead of Stacey and some Factoids, I thought I'd play you this song because I keep hearing it on TV commercials. It's been played before years ago. It seems to have come around again. The song is called Am I the Same Girl? It was written by Barbara Acklin and produced by Carl Davis, who later removed her vocal and replaced them with a piano solo and gave it a different title, Soulful Strut. But I want to play you the Barbara Acklin version. I did this a while ago. I want to do it again now. And then I'm going to play you a revamped version from 1992 with Swing Out Sister. I'll glue the two together because they're very similar productions. See what you think.

0: Barbara Acklin and Swing Out Sister together. Could you tell the difference? Could you see the change?
1: No, I couldn't.
0: Stacey is here with our factoids today. Speaking of, are you the same girl? You came up with...
1: twins.
0: Right, so what have you got?
1: Did you know about 40% of twins make up their own languages?
0: That's cute.
1: Yeah, it is. Their special lingo usually disappears when their vocabulary expands. And you can often tell identical twins apart. It's by their belly button. Belly buttons are not caused by genetics. They're scars from when they cut the umbilical cord.
0: Oh, right. You wouldn't ask to see somebody's belly button to tell them apart, though, would you? You might. All right, moving on.
1: And finally, did you know the average time between delivering twins is 17 minutes?
0: So that means if you're a twin, you're
1: going to be 17 minutes older or younger than your sibling.
0: Great. Stacey, thank you.
1: Sure.

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4: Hiya, Nino. It's me, your Aunt Anita. Just want to say it's a great show, as always. I've got a question for your other listeners. Does anyone else think that exercise and extra fries sound very similar?

1987 for Wet Wet Wet. Album was called Popped In and Sold Out. Did you have a copy of that? I had two. I was very lucky. So let's go back now to 1995. All right, here's a song that did very well in the UK, in the US, and in Canada too, for Delamitri and The Last to Know.

always the last to know. Well, you might have known, you might have just forgotten. That could be it. I don't know if you saw this in the news very recently, but an 86-year-old man from Canada was stunned to receive a fine for a car crash that happened in 1960, 64 years ago. He'd completely forgotten about the minor accident. He's not sure if it happened, actually. He was 21 years of age, if it did. Goes on to say here that it's unclear why the fine was issued now, decades later. It's believed to be due to a clerical error or a recent discovery in old records. The authorities, though, they've confirmed that the fine was sent in error. They've assured him he doesn't have to pay. Yeah, he's taken it all in his stride, bless him. It's a blast from the past, he says. It's a reminder of my younger days, I think.

0: Good song from Prefab Sprout, or are they Pepper Sprout? According to the Guinness Book of British Hit Singles and Albums, co-author Mike Reed, so he should know, the band got their name from that song, Jackson. You know, the Johnny Cash thing. We got married in a fever, hotter than a pepper sprout. Paddy McAloon, frontman for the band.
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2: From the Sky News Centre at 5, Greek police say a suspect has confessed after the body of a Scottish woman was discovered inside a suitcase in Athens. Elizabeth Jane Ross from Edinburgh was found dead in the Greek capital last month. A 26-year-old man described as a foreign national was arrested after investigators identified him using CCTV footage. Our reporter Anjum Pierbakos says the case has sent shockwaves through Greece.
3: It's a really worrying case, obviously. This woman entered Greece on the 26th of June. We know that she was there. She was visiting friends and she was then moving to a different part of Greece, and that's when her body was discovered by a homeless person in a derelict building.
2: The Prime Minister has visited Dover to highlight the government's efforts to crack down on the people smuggling gangs behind small boat crossings. Andy Burnham says the number of National Crime Agency officers targeting organised immigration crime has more than doubled this year. 2,000 migrants have crossed the channel since he took over from Sir Keir Starmer. Mr. Burnham insists the government's strategy is beginning to work.
4: Clearly progress is being made, but we're not complacent, and it's why I am here. It's why I've come down on Sunday to see the team, to listen to what they think needs to be done, what further can be done.
2: Police failed to arrest a child abuser despite a warrant being issued 18 months before he sexually assaulted and murdered his girlfriend's two-year-old daughter. Harrison Simpson was convicted of killing Isabel Welsh at her home on Teesside in September. A search and rescue operation is underway after two firefighting helicopters collided, battling wildfires west of Athens. The crash happened during efforts to contain blazes fueled by soaring temperatures and strong winds. Amber heat warnings are coming in across much of England tomorrow. The UK Health Security Agency says rising temperatures could pose risks, particularly to the vulnerable. And Motherwell are starting life in the Scottish Premiership under new manager Alfred Johansson with a trip to Hibs. Their opening match of the season is goalless. That's the latest. I'm Daisy Steele.
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6: Day's highs for you Sunday, 24 degrees Celsius. Remaining dry tonight and overnight with clear spells. A rather warm night, temperatures of 12 degrees Celsius. And into Monday, starting off a week, another dry, clear day, sunny spells, but cloud increasing from the west at times. Top temperature forecast, 29 degrees Celsius. Very humid day for Monday. That's your weather forecast. More news and weather for you here on Anchor Radio in an hour.
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So what tasty goodies have we got on today's music menu? Well, there's a track trio, which is three tracks back-to-back on a theme, and the theme this time is songs based around Sunday. Solid Gold Sounds is the home of the End of the Line quiz, where we keep all the music experts on their toes, seeing if they can identify a big hit record just by hearing the last few seconds. And we're going back to the 60s for this week's clip. Taking three of the best from the Pet Shop Boys introspective this time, we've got 2020's new music from Dallas Smith, and yet another should have been but wasn't from a top European artist who's never quite broken into the UK mainstream, despite a few releases and lots of airplay over the years. Robbie Williams plays on the long song, and coming to your chosen listening device over the next 2 hours, your Solid Gold soundtrack from Madness, Foreigner, Van Morrison to Pow, Hot Chocolate and Talking Heads.

Here Comes the Night, originally a hit for Northern Irish band Them, fronted by Van Morrison in March 1965. After a public relations push with television appearances on Ready Steady Go and Top of the Pops. The first version had been recorded by their fellow Decca artist Lulu the previous year, but with no chart success. Despite a bold, breezy tone, the lyrics tell a tale of obsessive jealousy and approaching loneliness from the point of view of a rejected lover as they observe the new couple. Billboard magazine described the song as an intriguing teen rouser with an equally intriguing vocal performance, and Cashbox described it as a funky, twangy, blues-tinged opus with an infectious rhythmic backbeat. Don't ask me to say that again. The song is one of the rare breed which have been covered in many different genre styles, including punk, reggae and country, as well as pop covers from music royalty David Bowie and Rod Stewart. Now it's time for our end of the line quiz, where we give you the last few seconds of a big hit record and see if you can smoke out what the actual track is during the show. And this time it sounds like this. Big hit from the 1960s this time. What do you think that is the last few seconds from? We'll play it a few more times in the second hour of the programme.

released as a double A-side with Strawberry Fields Forever, and never included in their original studio albums, but far and away my favourite Beatles track. That's Penny Lane. Now it's time for the first of our three of the best this week from the Pet Shop Boys Introspective.

0: Now it's time for this week's Track Trio, and the theme this time is songs centred around the day Sunday.
1: Chris's Track Trio. 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

week's track trio based around Sunday songs. We started with Beautiful Sunday from Daniel Boone, then the Monkees told us about their Pleasant Valley Sunday, and finishing with, of course, Sunday Girl from Blondie. And a new limited edition EP of that was produced for one of the record store days. It's made up of a gatefold 7-inch set on red and yellow vinyl and includes rare photos from the period. The red vinyl includes the original single release, along with the French version, and there's two previously unreleased tracks on the yellow vinyl, which are a demo from 1978 and a live version recorded at the Paramount Theatre Portland in January 79. Chris Stein has confirmed in interviews that Sunday Girl was partly written about one of their cats who ran away, and is also partly a reference to the 60s track Georgie Girl. Long song time now with Robbie. This is Solid Gold Sounds with Chris Pitchford. How you doing?

Vegas. I said, no. He said, that's where we're gonna go.

First, we had Robbie Williams with this week's long song, where we play the full-length original or extended version that you don't usually get to hear on the radio. And Odyssey there, going back to my roots. That's their 1981 cover, and the most commercially successful version of the Lamont Dozier track, which he wrote and recorded for his 1977 album, Peddling Music on the Side. The song is based around genealogy, and touches on the matters of self-identity, family, and soul fulfillment. It was widely thought to be covering the same subject as the best-selling Alex Haley novel Roots, but Lamont Dozier has confirmed that at least the original inspiration was based on his return trips to his roots to go and visit all his family and friends in Detroit after his big move to Los Angeles.

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1: From the Sky News Centre at 6, two firefighters have been killed after two helicopters collided while tackling wildfires west of Athens. The Greek Fire Service says the victims were the only people on one aircraft, while the two crew members on the second survived. The collision happened over the Sartha area, where crews have been battling one of several major wildfires across Greece. Our correspondent Barnaby Papadopoulos has the latest.
2: Firefighters aren't just tackling high heat, they're not just tackling the flames, but they're also tackling very strong winds. The Greek Prime Minister, just hours before this crash, put out a statement in which he said that some firefighting helicopters and planes might actually struggle to take off because of those winds.
1: Greek police say a suspect's made a confession after the body of a Scottish woman was found in a suitcase. Elizabeth Jane Ross from Edinburgh was found dead in a derelict building in Athens last month. The number of National Crime Agency officers deployed to crack down on people smugglers is being more than doubled to 800. The government says it's determined to restore order to UK borders. Heat alerts are coming in across much of England tomorrow. The UK Health Security Agency says rising temperatures in eight regions could pose risks, particularly to the vulnerable. Emma Finucane's extended her record by claiming her fourth gold medal of the Commonwealth Games. The Welsh cyclist took the Keirin title at the Sir Chris Hoy Velodrome in Glasgow. She'd already picked up gold in the individual and team sprint as well as the 1,000 metre time trial. Finucane says she's so pleased to represent her country.
3: We really soaked up being such a small nation. We have so much pride. Like, the holding camp we did was, it was so amazing, and I think we've really put the dragon on the track. We've taken it in every moment. We've raced with pride and passion, and that's why we've come out with so many medals.
1: Hibs and Motherwell are locked at 1-1 in their opening game of the Scottish Premiership season. They've scored a penalty each at Easter Road. Earlier, St Johnstone got a thrilling 4-3 victory over Kilmarnock. That's the latest. I'm Lizzie Steele.
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5: Day's highs for you Sunday, 24 degrees Celsius. Remaining dry tonight and overnight with clear spells. A rather warm night, temperatures of 12 degrees Celsius. And into Monday, starting off a week, another dry, clear day, sunny spells, but cloud increasing from the west at times. Top temperature forecast, 29 degrees Celsius. Very humid day for Monday. That's your weather forecast. More news and weather for you here on Anchor Radio in an hour.
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Pet Shop Boys' version there of Eighth Wonder's I'm Not Scared, which they wrote, of course. And before that, one of the coolest guys in show business, Errol Brown, with Hot Chocolate. We kicked off hour two of today's programme with the opening release of Level 42's eighth studio album, Staring at the Sun. It was also the first single not to feature brothers Phil and Boone Gould, as they'd left the band the previous year, although Boone did write the lyrics. The brothers were replaced by the now late British guitarist Alan Murphy, who previously worked with Kate Bush and Go West. The longer instrumental introduction on the 12-inch version was heavily used by BBC Sport early in their coverage of the 1989 Wimbledon tennis tournament. And the music was also adapted for the Croatian and Slovakian versions of the game show Wheel of Fortune.

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being boiled, the Human League's condemnation of the silkworm industry. They were heavily influenced by the German electronic group Kraftwerk and shared the same concept of making music without conventional instruments. The original demo for Being Boiled was recorded in 1978 for just £250, using a Roland System 100 synthesizer, and released on the independent record label Fast Product. It created a strong impression on the independent music scene, but didn't chart at that time. In 1982, however, after the huge success of Don't You Want Me, EMI re-released Being Boiled, and the version put out was very similar to the 1978 release, but ran for an extra 35 seconds, and the original abrupt ending was replaced with a fade-out. The group, and this track in particular, are known to have influenced many artists, including Soft Cell, and Depeche Mode, and in particular, Vince Clarke.

go with Chris's Solid Gold Sounds. The very best from the 1970s, 80s and beyond.

Two artists you often hear on the radio, Foreigner and Madness, but two tracks you don't hear so much of. That was Yesterday and Michael Caine. We'll do the last of our three of the best from the Pet Shop Boys introspective after Chris Rea.

final track today from the Pet Shop Boys Introspective. That's Domino Dancing. We've still got a Should Have Been But Wasn't on the way, but time to do some more plays now of the End of the Line quiz. And you might wonder why it's been so late in this hour. Well, it's because Claude had moved it and couldn't actually find it, but he's appeared again now. So let's do some more plays. What do you think this is the last few seconds from? Big track from the 1960s. Last few seconds of a very big hit record from then. What do you think that is? We'll give you the answer just before the end of the programme. Great track now from U2's Rattle and Hum.

You Too, Angel of Harlem, and there's a great live version of that on the Rattle and Hum video as well, with a slightly different lyrical arrangement, which also works really well. Now it's time for this week's Should Have Been But Wasn't, from an artist called Sandra, who's from the German town of Saarbrücken, close to the French border. She has an established and devoted fan base, especially in continental Europe, and although she's only ever been on the periphery of the UK charts, she enjoyed big popularity in the 1980s and the early 90s with a string of European hit singles produced by her then husband and musical collaborator Michael Cretu, who was also responsible for the new age act Enigma, who are best known for their massive albums MCMXCAD and The Cross of Changes, for which Sandra provided vocals. Prior to embarking on a solo career, she was the lead singer of an all-female disco trio called Arabesque, which had a massive following in Japan and the Soviet Union. During the heights of her popularity, she even managed to outsell Madonna in a number of countries around the world. With sales in excess of 33 million worldwide, Sandra holds the position of most successful German female artist. And this is her most well-known hit in Europe, Maria Magdalena, from the mid-80s.

You can find them frequenting the various 80s rewound and reunion and all the rest of it. Nostalgia tours at the moment to POW with Heart and Soul. They took their name from a Vulcan Elder in Star Trek, and on the early demos they sent to record companies, they were called Talking America. Right, time's nearly up, so it's time to reveal the answer to this week's End of the Line quiz, where we play you the end of a big hit record and see if you can guess it. So how did the music experts do this week? What did you think this was? Last few seconds of a big hit record from the 60s, the beginning of which sounds like this.

Well done if you got that. Judith Durham and the Seekers, A World of Our Own. The answer to this week's End of the Line quiz. Well, that's the end of the show for this time. Thank you very much for being with me. Always happy to hear from you. If you'd like to get in touch with the show anytime during the week, and you can do that in several ways. We've got a text number, 07935 293 622. You can email solidgoldsounds.show@gmail.com, or you can get in touch via Twitter, and the handle for that is @solidgold247. So back here on Mixcloud in your favourite radio station at the same time next week. Hope you can join me again. Until then, take care of yourselves, playing out with a great track from Passenger. My name's Chris Pitchford, and these are Solid Gold Sounds. Goodbye.

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1: From the Sky News Centre at 7, two people have died after two Greek firefighting helicopters crashed mid-air. They'd been battling a wind-driven wildfire west of Athens. A Greek and Danish national on one of the aircraft died. A British national on board the other was one of two people who survived. Iranian military sources have accused Donald Trump of lying after he claimed Tehran asked him to call off planned strikes. The US president says he's paused a military action to give diplomacy a chance, insisting a deal could be reached quickly. Middle East commentator Tara Kangaloo says Iran remains prepared for any escalation.
2: What the Iranians are essentially demanding as of today, we can sum it up to say more control over the Strait of Hormuz. And they also want still some right to charge, whether that be a toll, a fee, a VAT, however they want to phrase it. But ultimately, the recognition that they are in control.
1: Greek police say a man has made a confession after the body of a British woman was discovered in Athens. Elizabeth Jane Ross from Edinburgh is believed to have died several days before she was found dead in a derelict building last month. Authorities say CCTV helped identify the 26-year-old suspect. A teenage girl's died at a festival in Cumbria. The 17-year-old said to have had a medical episode at Kendall Calling early this morning. Prime Minister Andy Burnham suggested Gianni Infantino isn't the right man to lead football forward on the world stage. The FIFA president dropped plans to sell stakes in a World Cup company to private investors following a backlash from several federations, including UEFA. European football's governing body says it's lost confidence in him. Mr. Burnham feels the same.
3: The plan that was put forward was offensive to many people, football people around the world. It can't be the case that we just move on and forget that. It wasn't acceptable. And as I say, I don't believe he's the right man to lead FIFA forward.
1: And Motherwell have started the Scottish Premiership season with a 2-1 win away to Hibs. That's the latest. I'm Daisy Steele.
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5: Today's highs for you Sunday, 24 degrees Celsius. Remaining dry tonight and overnight with clear spells. A rather warm night, temperatures of 12 degrees Celsius. And into Monday, starting off a week, another dry, clear day, sunny spells, but cloud increasing from the west at times. Top temperature forecast, 29 degrees Celsius. Very humid day for Monday. That's your weather forecast. More news and weather for you here on Anchor Radio in an hour.
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7: Hello there, and welcome once again to My Favourite Song. It's the show where we've asked some well-known faces from the entertainment world to tell us what their favourite song is, so we can play it just for you. It really is an eclectic mix of songs and memories that we have for you during the next hour, so please do stay with us and see if their favourite song is your favourite song.
8: Hello everyone, this is Julie Esmond-Alsh. You might know me better as Hayley from Coronation Street and all the bits and bobs on the telly, and I'm here to tell you about my favourite song. I have several actually, but the one I've chosen today is I Get the Sweetest Feeling by Jackie Wilson. We have a CD that we play in our old camper van as we approach our favourite place in the world, a little hotel on the west coast of Wales, and we go there every summer, and just as we're approaching and turn the corner and see the sea, we play this CD, and this song always plays and we love it, and as a family we sing it together, and I hope that it brightens your day too. Look after yourselves in these really, really difficult times. It must be a horrible time to be in hospital, but I know that you're being well looked after by the incredible staff. Get well soon, take care, stay safe, and lots of love.

This is me, Sean Wallace, from ITV's The Chase. And it's an honour and privilege to be part in Hospital Radio's My Favourite Song. And my favourite song is a song called Babylon Sisters by Steely Dan. I've always loved Steely Dan ever since I was a kid, when they had songs like PEG and Haitian Divorce. But Babylon Sisters is always a song which has stood out for me. And it has special memories for me because when I lost the Eggheads Grand Final in 2008, and I was sitting in my car despondent, and I talk about it in my autobiography, Chasing a Dream. That was the song I was listening to alongside Steely Dan's greatest hits. So Babylon Sisters is my favourite song, and I'd just like to wish everybody up and down who listen to Hospital Radio to get well soon. Lots of love, best wishes, from Sean Wallace, The Dark Destroyer.

Hello, my name's Janet Ellis. The song I'd like to choose for you is called California Stars, and this is the version by Wilco. It's a really happy, peaceful song, and it always reminds me of John and I in the kitchen clearing up after we've had people round for lunch. A really lovely memory, and we'd always sing along. Well, that's not true. I'd always sing along and do the harmonies. I hope you enjoy it too. And wherever you are, I hope you have nice people to look after you. And I hope that this song takes you to a really lovely place that you remember and can't wait to get back to. Take care.

0: hospital, which is why I am here. And I want to have my favorite song played to you. It's called Simon Smith and His Amazing Dancing Bear. And there's some lovely versions. The Alan Price version is fantastic. But the one, I think my favorite, is the one sung by Fozzie Bear and Kermit from the Muppets. I have the original Fozzie Bear living with my teddy bear collection up at Newby Hall in Yorkshire. Anyway, that's by the by. I'm thinking of you in your hospital bed, or sitting by the bed, or wandering about thinking I've been in here for too long, when am I getting out? And sending you my very best wishes to you, and indeed all to the staff that I hope are looking after you well. I hope you find this music cheerful, and if you get round to reading Odd Boy Out, when it comes out and you get to the bits about me in hospital, you can then think of me and in your head hum a nice song for me. Anyway, this is me, Jazz Brandreth, saying enjoy Simon Smith and His Amazing Dancing Bear. All the best. Oh, and get well soon.
1: It's no use, Kermit. Muppy says if you won't change the title of the show, he's not going on. He's locked himself in his dressing room and he's not coming out.
2: Yeah, but the Simon Smith number's on next.
1: I know.
2: What are we going to do?
3: Kermit, how come I'm not doing an act this week?
2: Congratulations, Fozzie. You're doing an act this week.
3: Sometimes I can be very persuasive.
2: Ladies and gentlemen, Simon Smith and His Amazing Dancing Bear.

0: Simon Smith and his dancing bear. It's Simon Smith and his amazing dancing bear.
1: Hello, it's Larry Lamb here. My favourite record, my favourite song is Fats Waller singing Ain't Misbehaving. I remember singing along with it when I was a little boy, and it still makes me happy now. So anyway, I hope all of you are in hospital and getting better will be entertained by it just the way I still am today. Have a lovely day.

Hi there, it's me, Rusty Lee here. I'm sat out in the garden thinking about you being in hospital and wishing you all the very best. I know it's not nice to be in hospital, but I hope that they're looking after you, the doctors and the nurses. And a song that cheers me up when I'm feeling a bit down, all that, is the wonderful song by Bob Marley, Three Little Birds. I love to sing it as well. And the first part of it is, don't worry about a thing, because every little thing's going to be all right. So don't worry about a thing, because every little thing is going to be all right. I wish you all the very best. Take care of your darling selves. Lots of love to you, Rusty.

is the sound of your mates alive. He's getting to more gigs this year, and the next is the sound of saying, I got you, mate. Is the sound of mates enjoying even more of this. Is the sound of mates getting home instead of here. Click your seatbelt, because you're twice as likely to be killed or seriously injured if you don't.

0: Welcome back to My Favourite Song. It's the show where we've asked a whole bunch of celebs to tell us about their favourite song so they can share it with you. Coming up, more hits and memories as we enjoy My Favourite Song. And to get us away on this half of the show, naturalist and TV presenter Chris Packham shares his favourite song. Chris.
1: My favourite song. Well, I'm in the garden at the moment, so my favourite song would probably be produced by a bird. And of all the birds I like to listen to most in this environment, the song thrush takes the crown. It's got a really beautifully crystal clear, sharp, fluty song, often with gaps between the notes which generate anticipation. It stops singing and then you wait and you're waiting and then eventually it starts singing again, and that sort of reinforces the joy, really. Some people call them urban nightingales, song thrushes, and I think that their song holds a torch to the nightingale, and so much more accessible now, because very sadly the nightingale, famed though it is for its incredibly rich and diverse song, is now sadly a rare bird in the UK. But in terms of human songs, well, look, I'm an old punk rocker. It's going to be something loud and raucous from the late 70s or the 80s. I was a massive fan of the Ramones, the Clash, and then, of course, later, the Jesus and Mary Chain, who I say provided the soundtrack to my life. But if I was in hospital, I probably wouldn't be listening to the Clash, the Ramones, and the Jesus and Mary Chain. I'd probably want to hear something a little different. So what I'm going to go for is one of my favourite all-time songs, written by Bob Dylan. I like Bob Dylan because he's a brilliant poet and songwriter. I mean, some of his early work is simply astonishing. A Hard Rain's Going to Fall, you know, fantastic stuff. But I'm not going to go for that. I'm going to go for Mr. Tambourine Man. And the reason I choose that one is that there's a fabulous clip of Bob Dylan performing this at the Newport Folk Festival in 1964 on YouTube. The audience looks so disinterested in this slightly geeky young man with his extraordinary lyrics. And yet he stands there so confidently and he's singing what I think is one of the greatest songs written in the last century. There's no doubt about that. So here we go. Mr. Tambourine Man by Bob Dylan. I hope you are feeling well. And if you're not feeling well, I hope you are soon and that you recover soon. Perhaps Bob can help that on its way.

Hi there, Johnny Walker here, and great to be with you on your hospital radio station. And I hope your day is going reasonably well, and the food you've had is not too bad. I always remember being in hospital, I said, for breakfast, they'd come round with, you know, cereal and soggy toast. Any chance of an egg? No, this is the NHS, was the answer I got. Anyway, I've been asked to pick my favourite record. And when I was 15 years old in Birmingham, in my school holidays, I went to a factory and worked there to earn money so I could buy myself a tape recorder so I could record all the hits off Pick of the Pops on Sunday afternoon. And I used to go at the lunchtime just down the road from this factory into this cafe that had the most enormous jukebox. And for older people listening, I paid 1 and 9 pence for double egg and chips and a slice of bread. And then I'd, if I got enough money, I'd stick sixpence or a tanner in the jukebox and I'd play this song, The Shirelles, Will You Love Me Tomorrow? Johnny Walker saying all the best and get well soon. And I hope you can get home to the ones you love as soon as you can. Take very good care. Bye-bye now.

Hello everyone, it's Shobana Gulati here. One of my favourite songs reminds me of my mum and the way her eyes used to light up as she sang the chorus back to me with gusto. It is "All I Have to Do Is Dream" by the Everly Brothers.

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1: Hello, everybody. My name is Joe Dettine and I play Tim Metcalf in Coronation Street. I have been asked to pick a favourite song, which is kind of difficult because, as you know, there are so many different musical genres. Having a favourite is pretty difficult. But one song that I play a lot that springs to mind, in fact, I listened to it tonight when I came in from work because it just chilled me out. I absolutely love jazz and I love Chet Baker. So here he is with My Funny Valentine. I hope you enjoy it. I hope you feel better soon and lots of love from the North.

Hi, this is Carol Smiley. Being asked to pick my favourite song is no easy task because I have a lot. However, one sticks out way above the others, and purely because it makes me smile every time I hear it and often makes me dance. Not an image you necessarily want in your head. So it also ties in very much with my name. So I hope you love it as much as I do. This is Pharrell Williams and Happy.

0: Well, that's just about all we have time for now. I hope you've enjoyed our celebrities telling us about their favourite song, and I wonder whether we've played a favourite song of yours in the last hour. Matthew Rolland from Hospital Radio Reading was responsible for getting all of our celebrities involved in today's show, so thanks to him for all his hard work in making that happen. I'm Richard Smith saying thank you so much for listening to this edition of My Favourite Song, and we look forward to your company again very soon. And as we just have time left for one more, who's our final guest on the show today?
1: 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And I just want to say, get well soon, everybody, and here is, because you're in hospital, a 10. Because I want you all to try to get up dancing, even if it's just your shoulders or you're clapping your hands. Lots of love. Bye.

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1: From the Sky News Centre at 8, a murder investigation's begun after a man in his 30s was shot dead at a traveller site in Wiltshire. Police were called out to Calcut near Cricklade just after 8 o'clock this morning. A man in his 70s and a woman in her 40s have been arrested. Andy Burnham says his government will be relentless in its efforts to tackle small boat crossings across the English Channel, insisting progress is being made. Speaking in Dover, he said the number of officers targeting people smuggling gangs has more than doubled this year. Shadow Immigration Minister Matt Vickers says Labour's approach isn't working.
2: Since this Prime Minister came to office, more than 2,000 people have arrived and several people have been found dead in the Channel. This is a huge problem. It requires a real sizable solution. People who come into this country must be detained and must be deported.
1: Two people have died after two Greek firefighting helicopters crashed mid-air. They'd been battling a wind-driven wildfire west of Athens. A British national on board the other aircraft was one of two people who survived. Heat warnings are coming in across much of England tomorrow. The UK Health Security Agency says rising temperatures could pose risks, particularly to the vulnerable. Amber alerts cover the East Midlands, East, South East and London. Scotland's preparing to hand over the Commonwealth Games to the Indian city of Ahmedabad at tonight's closing ceremony. Events have been taking place in Glasgow to mark the next Games in 4 years' time. Scottish band Simple Minds will headline tonight's ceremony. First Minister John Swinney says the event's been an outstanding celebration of sport and diversity. And Motherwell have picked up a 2-1 win for new boss Alfred Johansson in their opening game of the Scottish Premiership season. Ibrahim Saeed got the deciding goal on their trip to Hibs after both sides scored a penalty at Easter Road. That's the latest. I'm Daisy Steele.
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4: Today's highs for you Sunday, 24 degrees Celsius. Remaining dry tonight and overnight with clear spells. A rather warm night, temperatures of 12 degrees Celsius. And into Monday, starting off a week, another dry, clear day, sunny spells, but cloud increasing from the west at times. Top temperature forecast, 29 degrees Celsius. Very humid day for Monday. That's your weather forecast. More news and weather for you here on Anchor Radio in an hour.
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Hi again, folks, and the warmest of welcomes to The Jazz Show. Pete here with another couple of hours of music, and we hope you're going to enjoy these things. And now here is Charlie Hunter to make us acquainted once again with Huggy Bear.

That's Huggy Bear, written and performed by Charlie Hunter, and Pound for Pound. And Charlie Hunter's on 8-string guitar bass, Stephen Harris on vibraphone, Scott Amendola on the drums, John Santos percussion. 1998 in San Francisco, from the album called Return of the Candyman on Blue Note Records. 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This is The Jazz Show. I'm Pete Varden, delighted to be here, of course. And this is Freddie Randall.

So, everyone, in our British trad feature for tonight, we heard Barnyard Blues, written by members of the original Dixieland Jazz Band, and played there by Freddie Randall and his band. Freddie Randall on trumpet, Bruce Turner, clarinet and soprano saxophone, Norman Cave on trombone, Lenny Felix piano, Lou Green on guitar and banjo, Ted Palmer bass, Lenny Hastings drums, 1951 at the Royal Festival Hall, Parlophone Records. Then we heard I'm Travelling, the old traditional piece played by the Crane River Jazz Band, Ken Collier on the trumpet, Sonny Morris cornet, Monty Sunshine clarinet, Ray Hopweed on trombone, Pat Hawes on the piano, Ben Marshall banjo, Denny Coffey on the bass, and Bill Collier on washboard. 1951 in London at the Royal Festival Hall again, Parlophone Records. Yes, let's have a new release, shall we? Here's the Queenstown Collective.

0: That track was called Unit 99, and it's one of a number on this brand new issue from the Queenstown Collective, another one of these very fine young British groups. Poppy Daniels was on trumpet and flugelhorn, and she's guesting with them. Hannah May on tenor saxophone, T.J. Manchung on guitar, Eddie Lee keyboard, Luke Winter bass, James Morgan drums. 2026 in London, from their extended EP or short album, Grapefruit. Grapefruit, a self-release from the Queenstown Collective. Yes, very nice too.
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How Am I to Know, written by Dorothy Parker and Jack King, was played by our featured artist, Miles Davis. John Coltrane was on tenor saxophone, Red Garland piano, Paul Chambers bass, Philly Joe Jones drums, 16th of November 1955 in New Jersey. And this is the original quintet, first recordings on Prestige Records. 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And this is The Jazz Show. I'm Pete Varden, and this is one of the versions of the Bad Plus. We missed it, we got it now.

0: Yes, we missed it, but we got it now. Big Eater, played by the Bad Plus, as I suggested earlier, a group which has a lineup which has been changing and evolving in recent years. So this time we've got Chris Speed on tenor saxophone, Ben Munder on guitar, Reed Anderson bass, Dave King at the drums, 2022 in London. The Bad Plus, The Bad Plus is the title of the album on Edition Records. Yes, one of our We Missed It sessions.
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2: 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Tuesday night 7 PM, Friday night 7 PM. Don't be late. Hope to see you there.

Right now, everyone, we're having a little feature for tenor saxophone on the jazz show. That was Dogging Around, written by Edgar Battle and Ray Evans. Zoot Sims, tenor saxophone. Dave McKenna, piano. George Tucker, bass. Danny Richmond, drums. 7th of June, 1960, in New York, from the album called Down Home on Bethlehem Records. 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This is The Jazz Show. I'm Pete Varden. And this is Coleman Hawkins.

Our tenor feature continued with I Ain't Got Nobody, written by Roger A. Graham and Spencer Williams, Coleman Hawkins, tenor saxophone, Buck Washington, piano 8th of March 1934 in New York, and that came out in this country on Parlophone Records, where that was taken from. Okay, let's continue with tenor saxophone, John Coltrane.

John Coltrane dedicated his track, Mr. PC, to his bass player, Paul Chambers, although Paul doesn't take a solo on the track. So, John Coltrane, tenor saxophone, Tommy Flanagan, piano, Paul Chambers, bass, Art Taylor, drums, May 1959 in New York, from this tremendous album, one of the great jazz albums, Giant Steps, on Atlantic Records, John Coltrane. Let's join now David Fathead Newman.

Our Tinnersucks feature continued with My Full House, written by David Fathead Newman, and David Newman was on the tenor saxophone, Curtis Fuller, trombone, Cedar Walton piano, Peter Washington, bass, and Yoron Israel, drums. 23rd of October 2007 in New York, from the album called Diamond Head on High Note Records. Well, you've been listening to the first half of the Jazz Show with me, Pete Varden. Try and stay with us over the news, and we'll be back with the second half then. And to get us there, we'll have a quick blast of Abundance, written by Norman Simmons, played by Johnny Griffin, Eddie Lockjaw Davies, John Simmons.

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1: From the Sky News Centre at 9, two firefighters have been killed after two helicopters collided while tackling wildfires west of Athens. The Greek Fire Service says the victims were the only people on one aircraft, while the two crew members on the second survived. The Prime Minister's visited Dover to highlight the government's efforts to crack down on the people smuggling gangs behind small boat crossings. Andy Burnham says the number of National Crime Agency officers targeting organised immigration crime has more than doubled this year. The 2,000 migrants have crossed the channel since he took over from Sir Keir Starmer. Mr Burnham insists the government's strategy is beginning to work, but admits more needs to be done.
2: Clearly progress is being made, but we're not complacent, and it's why I am here. It's why I've come down on Sunday to see the team, to listen to what they think needs to be done, what further can be done.
1: A murder investigation's begun after a man in his 30s was shot dead at a traveller site in Wiltshire. Police were called out to Calcut near Cricklade just after 8 o'clock this morning. Heat warnings are coming in across much of England tomorrow. The UK Health Security Agency says rising temperatures could pose risks, particularly to the vulnerable. In sport, the Commonwealth Games are officially coming to an end with the closing ceremony in Glasgow. Live now to Kat Suave.
3: Glasgow is about to hand over the tournament to the Indian city of Ahmedabad, which will host the Games in 2030. Tonight we'll see a three-part ceremony with music and dance from both Scotland and India fusing together. We'll also hear performances from Simple Minds and Sandy Tom. Organisers have promised it'll showcase the joy, colour and unity of the Games.
1: Thanks, Kat. Elsewhere, Motherwell picked up a 2-1 win for new boss Alfred Johansson in their opening game of the Scottish Premiership season. St Johnstone marked their top flight return with a 4-3 victory over Kilmarnock. That's the latest. I'm Daisy Steele.
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5: Today's highs for you Sunday, 24 degrees Celsius. Remaining dry tonight and overnight with clear spells. A rather warm night, temperatures of 12 degrees Celsius. And into Monday, starting off a week, another dry, clear day, sunny spells, but cloud increasing from the west at times. Top temperature forecast, 29 degrees Celsius. Very humid day for Monday. That's your weather forecast. More news and weather for you here on Anchor Radio in an hour.
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Duke Ellington and his famous orchestra, 1947 vintage, did Jump for Joy, an old tune by the Duke, recorded here, written by Duke and Paul Francis Webster. Ray Nance was on vocal, Lawrence Brown trombone, Johnny Hodges alto saxophone. Then we heard Faraway Blues, written by Duke Ellington and Johnny Hodges, featuring Johnny Hodges on the alto saxophone. All this on the 10th of June 1947 in New York, and this was done by the Capitol Radio Transcription Service. 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This is The Jazz Show. I'm Pete Varden. And now let's have a new release, shall we? And Dave McMurray is here to play for us.

That track, folks, was called Just a Thought, from a brand new album by Dave McMurray. Dave McMurray on tenor saxophone, Wayne Gerard guitar, Ibrahim Jones bass, Herschel Boone, he's on the vocal on some tracks on the album, Lewis Resto on the keyboards, Jeff Kennedy drums, and others. When I say it's a brand new issue, it was issued just a little bit earlier on this year. And it's called I Love Life Even When I'm Hurting on Blue Note Records. Let's go now to Charlie Parker, 1946 in Hollywood, Moose the Mooch.

0: Our classic bebop track tonight came from 1946 when Charlie Parker was on the West Coast. Moose the Mooch, written by Parker. Miles Davis, our featured artist, was back again there on the trumpet. Charlie Parker, alto saxophone. Lucky Thompson on the tenor saxophone. Dodo Marmoroso on piano. Vic Macmillan, bass. Roy Porter, drums. 28th of March, 1946 in Hollywood. Dial Records. Yes. Charlie Parker.
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British Modern Jazz from 1948. That was Buzzy, written by Charlie Parker. And it must have been a tremendously exciting evening for British Modern Jazz fans at Birmingham Town Hall to hear British musicians playing bebop at that time. It must have been immensely exciting. And they did a great job on Buzzy. That's Reg Arnold and Dennis Rose on trumpets, John Dankworth, alto saxophone, Ronnie Scott, tenor saxophone, Jimmy Skidmore, tenor saxophone, Bernie Fenton, piano, Jack Fallon, bass, Carlo Kramer, drums, the 30th of March 1948, Birmingham Town Hall, Esquire Records. And what you're hearing there are two sides of a 78 Esquire disc. Okay, let's have a vocal sequence, as we normally do at this time, beginning with Heather Rigdon.

0: right off the griddle.
1: So, folks, in our vocal sequence tonight, we heard two contemporary tracks by great, or relatively contemporary tracks by great singers. Young and Naive, Heather Rigdon was singing that with her group in 2007 in London from the album Young and Naive. Then we heard Won't Make It Out Alive. Nicole Zaratis, great singer, was performing that. Christian McBride on the bass, Larry Goldings keyboards, Gilad Hexelsalman on the guitar, and Donny McCoslin drums. 2026, this year in New York, The Devil I Knew on La Reserve Records. And then something entirely different, Rump Steak Serenade, Fats Waller, who else, was having a wonderful time with that, piano and vocal. This time he got a large band with him, but it did feature two of the usual suspects, Gene Cedric on tenor saxophone, Herman Autry, trumpet, 1941 New York, Bluebird Records. Our vocal sequence tonight.

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Well, everyone, our extended track for tonight was Step Lightly, written by Benny Golson, played by Shelley Mann and his men, Joe Gordon on the trumpet, Richie Kimuka, tenor saxophone, Victor Feldman, piano, Monty Budwig, bass, Shelley Mann, drums. The 22nd of September 1959 in San Francisco, Shelley Mann and his men up the Black Hawk, Volume 2, on Contemporary Records. Well, you're tuned to 88.9 Anchor Radio, 1386 AM, streaming worldwide online. And this is The Jazz Show. I'm Pete Varden. And now, let's go over to Paris, 1937.

The quintet of the Hot Club of France, of course, played Chicago, written by Fred Fisher, Stefan Grappelli, violin, Django Reinhardt, guitar, Pierre Ferry and Joseph Reinhardt on rhythm guitars, Louis Vola on the bass. The 27th of April 1937 in Paris on Swing Records. You've been listening to The Jazz Show with me, Pete Barden, right here on Anchor Radio. Hope you've had a good time. We've had a lovely time picking these out. And want to sign off now for another week. Join us again next week if you can. And we'll be back with any amount of luck to do it all over again. So Pete here saying, have a great jazz week. Cheers.

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1: From the Sky News Centre at 10, two people have died after two Greek firefighting helicopters crashed mid-air. They'd been battling a wind-driven wildfire west of Athens. A Greek and Danish national on one of the aircraft died. A British national on board the other was one of two people who survived. Iranian military sources have accused Donald Trump of lying after he claimed Tehran asked him to call off planned strikes. The US president says he's paused military action to give diplomacy a chance, insisting a deal could be reached quickly. Middle East commentator Tara Kangaloo says Iran remains prepared for any escalation.
2: What the Iranians are essentially demanding as of today, we can sum it up to say more control over the Strait of Hormuz. And they also want still some right to charge, whether that be a toll, a fee, a VAT, however they want to phrase it. But ultimately, the recognition that they are in control.
1: Greek police say a man has made a confession after the body of a British woman was discovered in a suitcase in Athens. Elizabeth Jane Ross from Edinburgh is believed to have died several days before she was found dead in a derelict building last month. Andy Burnham says his government will be relentless in its efforts to tackle small boat crossings across the English Channel. He says the number of officers targeting people smuggling gangs has more than doubled this year. In sport, a look ahead to the 2030 event in the Indian city of Ahmedabad forms part of the Commonwealth Games closing ceremony, which is continuing in Glasgow. Live now to Kat Suave.
3: Athletes from all over the world have been celebrating the 11 days of sporting excellence we've seen here. The closing ceremony's already seen Delta Goodrum perform, while Simple Minds will headline this evening's party. We'll also see India's biggest dance and music stars as the three-part handover to Ahmedabad begins. More than 1,100 medals have been handed out.
1: Thanks, Kat. And Motherwell started their Scottish Premiership campaign with a 2-1 win away to Hibs. That's the latest. I'm Daisy Steele.
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5: Day's highs for you Sunday, 24 degrees Celsius. Remaining dry tonight and overnight with clear spells. A rather warm night, temperatures of 12 degrees Celsius. And into Monday, starting off a week, another dry, clear day, sunny spells, but cloud increasing from the west at times. Top temperature forecast, 29 degrees Celsius. Very humid day for Monday. That's your weather forecast. More news and weather for you here on Anchor Radio in an hour.
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2: Hello there, it's Richard Smith here with another A to Z of Pop Trivia Challenge for you. And I'm looking for the answer to the following question. Which 60s R girl group consisted of Ronnie and Estelle Bennett and their cousin Nedra Talley? Which 60s R girl group consisted of Ronnie and Estelle Bennett and their cousin Nedra Talley? Okay, your time's up. Did you get it? Well, the answer is the Ronettes.

0: Well, that's all for now, but please do join me again soon here on your favourite station for more from the A to Z of Pop. And I'll see you later. Ta-ra!
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1: From the Sky News Centre at 11, two firefighters have been killed after two helicopters collided while tackling wildfires west of Athens. The Greek Fire Service says the victims were the only people on one aircraft while the two crew members on the second survived. The collision happened over the Sartha area. Meanwhile, Greek police say a man has made a confession after the body of a British woman was discovered in Athens. Elizabeth Jane Ross from Edinburgh is believed to have died several days before she was found in a derelict building last month. Andy Burnham says his government will be relentless in tackling small boat crossings across the English Channel. Speaking in Dover, he said the number of officers targeting people smuggling gangs has more than doubled this year. Shadow Immigration Minister Matt Vickers says Labour's approach isn't working.
2: Since this Prime Minister came to office, more than 2,000 people have arrived and several people have been found dead in the channel. This is a huge problem. It requires a real sizable solution. People who come into this country must be detained and must be deported.
1: A man in his 70s and a woman in her 40s have been arrested after a man was shot dead at a traveller site in Wiltshire. Police were called out to Calcut near Cricklade just after 8 o'clock this morning. In sport, the Commonwealth Games in Glasgow have drawn to a close after 11 days of sporting action. We go live now to Kat Suave.
3: Simple Minds have brought the curtain down on the Games with a huge firework display over the River Clyde. The closing ceremony featured a fusion of Scottish and Indian culture in preparation for the next tournament in Amverdad in 2030. The home nations took home 196 medals over the course of the Games.
1: Elsewhere, St Johnstone kicked off their first season back in the Scottish Premiership with a thrilling 4-3 victory over Kilmarnock. There was also a positive start for Motherwell as they won 2-1 away to Hibs. That's the latest from the Sky News Centre. I'm AJ Walsh.
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5: Today's highs for you Sunday, 24 degrees Celsius. Remaining dry tonight and overnight with clear spells. A rather warm night, temperatures of 12 degrees Celsius. And into Monday, starting off a week, another dry, clear day, sunny spells, but cloud increasing from the west at times. Top temperature forecast, 29 degrees Celsius. Very humid day for Monday. That's your weather forecast. More news and weather for you here on Anchor Radio in an hour.
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8: Good evening, my name is Fred Setters and welcome along to After Hours. Late night radio for late night people. It's the end of another day and we head into the wee small hours of the night. As always, the music on After Hours is relaxed and the mood is chilled out. So we'll get tonight's programme underway with this one.

night? Would you tremble if I touched your lips?

was Enrique Iglesias and Hero. Welcome along to another hour of relaxing music here on After Hours. Wherever we find you listening, whether you're relaxing at home, whether you're working on the late shift, or you're driving home late at night, good to have your company. Hope that you'll stay with us. Now for a song from Daniel Bedingfield. This is If You're Not the One.

A collaboration between boy band Blue and Elton John back in 2002. That was Sorry Seems to Be the Hardest Word. If you've just tuned in, you're listening to After Hours with me, Fred Setters. Good to have your company on the programme. We're going to have a track now from Savage Garden, and this is called I Knew I Loved You.

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song taken from their debut album, which was called Songs About Jane. That was Maroon 5 and She Will Be Loved. Time for a track now from Canadian crooner Michael Bublé. This is Home.

That was Darren Hayes and Insatiable. If you've just tuned in, you're listening to After Hours right here on your favourite radio station. We're going to take things back to the 1970s now with Rolls Royce.

0: Top 10 hit for Rolls-Royce back in 1978. That was Wishing on a Star. You're listening to After Hours with me, Fred Setter. Still lots of good music to come on the programme, including one from Dionne Warwick. That's coming next.
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written by the songwriting duo Hal David and Burt Bacharach. That was Dionne Warwick and her version of What the World Needs Now is Love, Sweet Love. To another very good songwriter with his time in Roxy Music, this is Brian Ferry and More Than This.

Beautiful song from Barbra Streisand. That was The Way We Were. Time for me to fit in my last couple of tunes on this evening's edition of After Hours. The first one comes from Neil Diamond. This is Love on the Rocks.

from soundtrack recording to the movie The Jazz Singer. That was Neil Diamond and Love on the Rocks. And so I come to my final song in this evening's edition of After Hours. But before I pop that on the turntable, just want to thank you very much for your company on this evening's show. Hope we've been able to relax you at the end of the day, and that you'll join us same time, same place, right here on your favourite radio station for another edition of After Hours. And so I wish you a very good night.

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1: From the Sky News Centre at midnight, a British national is reported to be among survivors after two Greek firefighting helicopters crashed, killing two other people. They collided mid-air yesterday as crews fought a major wildfire west of the capital, Athens. Iranian military sources have accused Donald Trump of lying after he claimed Tehran asked him to call off planned strikes. The US president says he paused military action to give diplomacy a chance, insisting a deal could be reached quickly. But officials in Tehran deny making any such request. Middle East commentator Tara Kangerlou says Iran remains prepared for any escalation.
2: What the Iranians are essentially demanding as of today, we can sum it up to say more control over the Strait of Hormuz, and they also want still some right to charge, whether that be a toll, a fee, a VAT, however they want to phrase it, but ultimately the recognition that they are in control.
1: Greek police say a man has made a confession after the body of a British woman was discovered in Athens. Elizabeth Jane Ross from Edinburgh is believed to have died several days before she was found in a derelict building last month. Andy Burnham says his government will be relentless in its efforts to tackle small boat crossings across the English Channel. 2,000 migrants have crossed since he took over from Sir Keir Starmer. Speaking in Dover, he said the government's strategy is beginning to work, but admits more needs to be done.
3: Clearly progress is being made, but we're not complacent, and it's why I am here. It's why I've come down on Sunday to see the team, to listen to what they think needs to be done, what further can be done.
1: In sport, Motherwell have started the Scottish Premiership season with a 2-1 win away to Hibs. Earlier, St Johnstone marked their return to the top flight with a 4-3 victory over Kilmarnock. And England have finished second in the Commonwealth Games medal table, taking home 29 goals. Host Scotland ended fifth with 13 goals, Neil Fackey taking two of those in the paracycling. Wales came ninth with 9 titles. That's the latest. I'm AJ Walsh.
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5: A mostly dry day with some good sunny spells around, although cloud will increase during the afternoon, bringing with it some hazy sunshine and possibly allowing for the odd shower during the afternoon. Feeling very warm and humid with highs today of 32 degrees.
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